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I feel like I could really go for a peanut butter and nanner sandwich right now. 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Here's

0: 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Plus, Bring Your Kid to Crime Day and Copper-Bottomed Crooks. I'm Grant Marshall, 2020 News. Real news, real stories, real fun. Beyonce on the fly. In New York, a queen's romance turned into a horrifying homicide hunt after police found a woman's decomposing body inside her fiancé's St. Albans home, shot in the head and left there rotting for weeks. Now the 55-year-old man is wanted for murder, while diligent detectives search the city for the disappearing darling. Some engagements end with cold feet. This one ended with a cold case. Masked Mom Madness. In New York's Saratoga County, a masked mama allegedly marched into a Half Moon Mini Mart, flashed what looked like a pistol, and fled with $400 while her 5-year-old sat in the getaway car. 4 months later, deputies say the Midnight Market mystery is solved. She's jailed on robbery, weapons, and child endangerment charges. Some parents pack snacks, others pack heat. A copper caper. Portland police say copper-crazed crooks cracked into a closed hospital, armed with cutters and a car battery-powered winch rigged to yank copper cable right through the conduit. 3 suspects were cuffed, another got away, and cops recovered coils of copper ready to roll, millions in damage. Apparently, these guys thought outpatient meant taking the wiring out with them. And that's what's happening. I'm Grant Marshall, 2020 News.
1: Watch for a heavy thunderstorm this evening and then again tomorrow afternoon through late tomorrow night, currently 79 degrees in Miami. Here's your Atmos Weather Report for Tuesday, the 22nd day of September. I'm Erica Walters for Atmos Weather on WRMI. Cloudy in Miami and good evening to listeners in Houston, mostly sunny, 93 degree temperatures for you. 64 and cloudy in Detroit. Cloudy, currently 62 in New York City. In Los Angeles, sunny, 73 degree temperatures for you. Finally, the Music City, forecast for Nashville, Tennessee, mostly cloudy and 74 degree temps for you. In Miami, getting down to 78 overnight tonight, Wednesday's high will be in the mid-80s, heavy afternoon thunderstorms. Temperatures in the upper 80s on Thursday. For Atmos Weather, I'm Erica Walters. Have a great
2: evening. Folks, I want to talk to you for just a minute about the main trading company. 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

0: You have to trust a lot of things every day. 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You trust the brakes will stop your car when you press the pedal. But what can you trust that'll give you peace and joy in your life? Well, the Bible tells about a famous king who knew the answer to that question.
1: Solomon had a prescription for all of this. He said, I've tried it all and found that by trusting God, I have an inward peace and happiness.
0: Billy Graham explains what trusting God looks like.
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0: Seventh, eighth grade talent show is probably the memory that comes up when I play that song. Three Dog Night and Jeff Clark. 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
1: 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I'd like to put all my local repeaters in, but my goodness, that's such a task. You know, you got to enter this and then hit enter. 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

Watch for a heavy thunderstorm this evening and then again tomorrow afternoon through late tomorrow night, currently 79 degrees in Miami. Here's your Atmos weather report for Tuesday, the 22nd day of September. I'm Erica Walters for Atmos Weather on WRMI. Cloudy in Miami and good evening to listeners in Houston, mostly sunny, 93 degree temperatures for you. 64 and cloudy in Detroit. Cloudy, currently 62 in New York City. In Los Angeles, sunny, 73 degree temperatures for you. Finally, the Music City, forecast for Nashville, Tennessee, mostly cloudy and 74 degree temps for you. In Miami, getting down to 78 overnight tonight, Wednesday's high will be in the mid-80s, heavy afternoon thunderstorms. Temperatures in the upper 80s on Thursday. For Atmos Weather, I'm Erica Walters. Have a great evening.

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0: Hey guys, I was just hovering over Bethlehem and they put the Lord in a manger. It's the cutest thing.
1: Come on, get in line. We're about to make the announcement to those shepherds.
0: Well, we're announcing the greatest moment in history to shepherds?
1: Yes.
0: It's dark down there. They'll never see us.
1: We've got it covered. Are the lights set?
2: Oh, yeah.
1: Are you ready with the announcement?
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1: Hold it. That'll scare them.
3: 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I bring you good news of great joy that will be for all the people. Today, in the town of David, a Savior has been born to you.
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4: 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If Christ came back tonight, would you be ready?
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0: This is Jim Edwards with a message about strength from the Bible's book of Deuteronomy. Be strong and courageous. Do not fear or be in dread of them, for it's the Lord your God who goes with you. He will not leave you or forsake you.
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0: Smiley faces sometimes. I think the Temptations were going to do this first, but they weren't available. 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
1: Folks, I want to talk to you for just a minute about the main trading company. 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

0: 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I'm Grant Marshall, 2020 News. Real news, real stories, real fun. Beyonce on the fly. In New York, a queen's romance turned into a horrifying homicide hunt after police found a woman's decomposing body inside her fiancé's St. Albans home, shot in the head and left there rotting for weeks. Now the 55-year-old man is wanted for murder, while diligent detectives search the city for the disappearing darling. Some engagements end with cold feet. This one ended with a cold case. Masked Mom Madness. In New York's Saratoga County, a masked mama allegedly marched into a Half Moon Mini Mart, flashed what looked like a pistol, and fled with $400 while her 5-year-old sat in the getaway car. 4 months later, deputies say the midnight market mystery is solved. She's jailed on robbery, weapons, and child endangerment charges. Some parents pack snacks, others pack heat. A copper caper. Portland police say copper-crazed crooks cracked into a closed hospital, armed with cutters and a car battery-powered winch rigged to yank copper cable right through the conduit. 3 suspects were cuffed, another got away, and cops recovered coils of copper ready to roll, millions in damage. Apparently, these guys thought outpatient meant taking the wiring out with them. And that's what's happening. I'm Grant Marshall, 2020 News.
1: Watch for a heavy thunderstorm this evening and then again tomorrow afternoon through late tomorrow night, currently 79 degrees in Miami. Here's your Atmos weather report for Tuesday, the 22nd day of September. I'm Erica Walters for Atmos Weather on WRMI. Cloudy in Miami and good evening to listeners in Houston, mostly sunny, 93 degree temperatures for you. 64 and cloudy in Detroit. Cloudy, currently 62 in New York City. In Los Angeles, sunny, 73 degree temperatures for you. Finally, the Music City forecast for Nashville, Tennessee, mostly cloudy and 74 degree temps for you. In Miami, getting down to 78 overnight tonight, Wednesday's high will be in the mid-80s, heavy afternoon thunderstorms. Temperatures in the upper 80s on Thursday. For Atmos Weather, I'm Erica Walters. Have a great evening.
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0: pretty good group too. 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We just passed the date. Freddie Mercury, I think, would have been 80. I believe it, his birthday was not too long ago. 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
1: I was screaming out to God that I knew I was dying. 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
1: 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I'd like to put all my local repeaters in, but my goodness, that's such a task. You know, you got to enter this and then hit enter. 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

0: WRMI Legends, Addison Rowe, with This Little Light of Mine. It's Dave Mason. It's the greatest hits of all time, and I think you know that. You got them on WRMI Legends, and another one of those working songs coming right up.
1: Lord, I know I gave my word that I'd help serve food this weekend, but I just got two tickets for front row seats at the big game this Saturday. What do you want me to do? Show me your will. Okay, heads, I go to the game. Now, Lord, you provided these tickets, so to be absolutely sure, tails, I go to the game. Okay, I'll serve food if the phone rings within the next 2 seconds.
2: Often our struggle with God's will is not so much in knowing what He wants us to do, but in being willing to do it.
1: Okay, Lord, I know I gave my word to help serve, so if you want me to not use these valuable tickets and miss my opportunity to go to the big game, then let a herd of elephants run through my front room. Okay, that could happen. How about elephants on bicycles?
2: Bummer. Are you willing to do God's will? Another message from Lifeline Productions, the comic strip of radio, at lifelinepro.com.

0: RMI Legends with Dave Mason, the Beatles, and we can work it out. Our salute, even the day after Labor Day. Labor Day was made for working people all across the United States and around the world. You know, you work hard. You deserve at least a day, if not an entire year.
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0: WRMI Legends, Kentucky. Well, Neil Diamond. It's Dave Mason. It's retiring time. Huh? Okay, you've worked like a long time and you want to retire. Where do you go? They're saying just about anywhere in Florida is a good place, the number one state to retire in. At the bottom of the list, right outside my window, California is there. Places like San Bernardino, Bakersfield, Rancho Cucamonga, Fontana, those places, bad places to retire. You know what? I don't think I'll ever retire. Not given the chance. I don't think I will. Your requests will never retire either. WRMILegends.com.
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0: WRMI legend. And working my way back to you, Frankie Valli in the Four Seasons Stone Work in Scottsdale, Arizona. They say is a good place to go for quality of life. Sioux Falls, South Dakota. Interesting. The top spot for healthcare. Where else are you looking for? Brownsville, Texas. That's the cost of living. That's the lowest in the USA. Of course, the cost of everything is pretty high these days.
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0: This is Jim Edwards with a message about strength from the book of Exodus, chapter 15. The Lord is my strength and my song, and he has become my salvation. This is my God, and I will praise him, my Father's God, and I will exalt him.
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1: 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They're ready to transport in their optional carry bag, and with the optional quadrupod travel stand, you don't even have to mount it anywhere. You can set it up and be on the air in less than 12 minutes. I've done it. And all Horizon ultralight antennas are pre-assembled and tuned at the factory right here in the USA. 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Fort Payne, Alabama is where they make them. And, oh, 6 meters is coming back, and there's a Horizon antenna for that called the Sixer. It's the magic band at 50 to 54 kilohertz and nearly a flat SW. You are all across the board. All Horizon antennas feature optional travel bags and that quadrupod travel stand ready to ship worldwide. Here's the website. It is horizonantennas.net. 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Some things never change. We're still playing them. Here's another instant request.

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First thing every morning that I do,

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1: We were having fun. We were not expecting anything grand to come from it. But I posted a video that was like how I created my prayer journal.
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0: 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Even in 1983, long before YouTube, Billy Graham knew that new technology would be vital in sharing the gospel.
1: God has raised up an army of evangelists all over the world. And you'll do greater things than I ever thought of doing, because you're going to have new electronic things at your fingertips to reach the world that we never dreamed about. Go out to proclaim the gospel.
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0: 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I'm Grant Marshall, 2020 News. Real news, real stories, real fun. Beyonce on the fly. In New York, a queen's romance turned into a horrifying homicide hunt after police found a woman's decomposing body inside her fiancé's St. Albans home, shot in the head and left there rotting for weeks. Now the 55-year-old man is wanted for murder, while diligent detectives search the city for the disappearing darling. Some engagements end with cold feet. This one ended with a cold case. Masked Mom Madness. In New York's Saratoga County, a masked mama allegedly marched into a Half Moon Mini Mart, flashed what looked like a pistol, and fled with $400 while her 5-year-old sat in the getaway car. 4 months later, deputies say the Midnight Market mystery is solved. She's jailed on robbery, weapons, and child endangerment charges. Some parents pack snacks, others pack heat. A copper caper. Portland police say copper-crazed crooks cracked into a closed hospital, armed with cutters and a car battery-powered winch rigged to yank copper cable right through the conduit. 3 suspects were cuffed, another got away, and cops recovered coils of copper ready to roll, millions in damage. Apparently, these guys thought outpatient meant taking the wiring out with them. And that's what's happening. I'm Grant Marshall, 2020 News.
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0: WRMI Legends of the Vogues and Dave Mason with your 5 o'clock world. It's also a sports week. Yeah, the NFL starts in the USA for long. And a lot of people are being asked the question, would you tailgate or homegate? Wait till you hear the results. They're coming up in minutes.
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0: So the question is, would you rather tailgate or home gate? Before the game, a lot of people would rather stay at home.

0: WRMI Legends, the band up on Cripple Creek, where people enjoy all the football games and the baseball games, and a lot of people will do it at home. The reason people would rather do it at home, you have air conditioning, you have a car in the driveway, you have a bathroom. Really, the ideal pregame hangout begins 2.5 hours before the game starts, by the way.
1: Hi, Jeff Lawrence again for ICOM America. 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Well, now I've figured out how to make it really fun. Recently, I've really gotten into POTA, Parks on the Air. Oh, it's a ball to do. And it's usually done with QRP, which is really low wattage. Rhea was telling me, yeah, it's a bit of a challenge, but that's what's fun about it. POTA, Parks on the Air, or SOTA, Summit on the Air. This is a way for you to get out and enjoy the great outdoors and still bring your ham radio with you. So I got intrigued and went ahead and purchased one myself. I went ahead and picked up an IC705. This little rig is absolutely cool as anything. And depending upon the band and your mode, it'll go up to 10 watts output wherever you happen to be. And that's with a simple little battery. It'll run 80 meters all the way up to the VH and UHF frequencies. It's incredible. All modes too. 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Of course, this is like a little 7300, almost in the palm of your hand, and you can pack it and take it anywhere. 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ICOM, Yaesu, National, Texon, Samsung, Grundig, and Gonset, Halicrafters, Drake, Sanjian and Hammerlin, Panasonic and Sony. It doesn't matter what you're listening on. We're just glad you're here. 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
0: Taking a picture so it'll last longer. 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

0: Paul Simon, WRMI Legends, Dave Mason with Cody Grove. You take a picture, it'll last longer. Dolly Fest will happen. It's something that Dolly Parton had created for her 80th birthday celebration. And even though she's gone, Dolly Fest will continue, which means Dolly will be with us in spirit. Details coming up.
1: By now you may have heard of the passing of General Manager Ted Randall. Ted was an inspiration to all of us who are involved in this project. Ted will sorely be missed. But the question of WRMI Legends' future has come up. The WRMI staff and transmitters in Okeechobee, Florida will of course remain. 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

0: 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There's Bohemian Rhapsody on the air from London, Kentucky to London, England. 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
1: If following Jesus Christ meant a life of persecution and hardship, would you still choose to follow Jesus?
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1: That's Bossett Hamad, and he chose to follow Christ gladly.
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1: Bossett is confident in his decision because of the grace and love offered by Jesus Christ. Billy Graham spoke about that.
3: God promises peace to the man that will trust the Prince of Peace, Jesus Christ. 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
1: Learn more about Jesus Christ, who offers peace and security beyond your life circumstances. 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We're the Billy Graham Evangelistic Association.
0: You know what you did? He's right. A lot of people had to work on Labor Day, which was the holiday which was created for people who work. So there you are. You can't call in rich, so here we are playing songs from people who work.

0: 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It's Donna Summer. 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
2: Wow, Bob, this is a really nice ring, but can't we just be friends?
3: You're right, officer. I was speeding, and I'd like to thank you for bringing this small error to my attention. Sign here? Oh, okay.
4: Mr. Smith.
3: Well, what do the test results say, Doc? Am I gonna live?
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1: But are you prepared for the worst news of all?
3: What do you mean you're not letting me into heaven?
5: You have sinned.
3: What? 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
3: Oh.
1: The Bible says we have all sinned, but the good news is God sent His Son Jesus to pay the price for our sins. 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Have you accepted His gift? 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
2: 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Lover boy.

0: This is Jim Edwards with a message of hope and strength from the book of 2 Corinthians, chapter 12. But he said to me, "My grace is sufficient for you, for my power is made perfect in weakness. Therefore, I will boast all the more gladly of my weaknesses, so that the power of Christ may rest upon me. For the sake of Christ, then, I am content with weaknesses, insults, hardships, persecutions, and calamities. For when I am weak, then I am strong."
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0: 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And forgive me, girls, a couple of songs from the Spinners. 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
1: 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One thing.

0: 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Let's go all the way. 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
1: Off the coast of the United States, the West Coast this time. Yes, a hurricane. And it's got the humidity up to about 1,000% right now.

0: 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Never rains in Southern California. 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
1: When the COVID-19 pandemic hit, Becky Davidson's ministry to people with special needs saw an opportunity. They saw hope.
2: Beauty from ashes. You know, this big, huge thing happened worldwide where we've never experienced this, any of us. And yet God took it and just expanded it in ways that we could have never dreamed of.
1: While Rising Above Ministries helps people with physical and developmental challenges, there's no end to the challenges we all face. But there is real hope. As Billy Graham explains,
3: 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Could the problems be solved? Yes. If the world would suddenly turn to Christ, there is no problem too hard for God to solve.
1: 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It's 855-255-PRAY. That's 855-255-PRAY. We're the Billy Graham Evangelistic Association.
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0: 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I'm Grant Marshall, 2020 News. Real news, real stories, real fun. Beyonce on the fly. In New York, a queen's romance turned into a horrifying homicide hunt after police found a woman's decomposing body inside her fiancé's St. Albans home, shot in the head and left there rotting for weeks. Now the 55-year-old man is wanted for murder, while diligent detectives search the city for the disappearing darling. Some engagements end with cold feet. This one ended with a cold case. Masked Mom Madness. In New York's Saratoga County, a masked mama allegedly marched into a Half Moon Mini Mart, flashed what looked like a pistol, and fled with $400 while her 5-year-old sat in the getaway car. 4 months later, deputies say the midnight market mystery is solved. She's jailed on robbery, weapons, and child endangerment charges. Some parents pack snacks, others pack heat. A copper caper. Portland police say copper-crazed crooks cracked into a closed hospital, armed with cutters and a car battery-powered winch rigged to yank copper cable right through the conduit. 3 suspects were cuffed, another got away, and cops recovered coils of copper ready to roll, millions in damage. Apparently, these guys thought outpatient meant taking the wiring out with them. And that's what's happening. I'm Grant Marshall, 2020 News.
1: Watch for a heavy thunderstorm this evening and then again tomorrow afternoon through late tomorrow night, currently 82 degrees in Miami. Here's your Atmos weather report for Tuesday, the 22nd day of September. I'm Erica Walters for Atmos Weather on WRMI. Cloudy in Miami and good evening to listeners in Houston. Partly cloudy, 86 degree temperatures for you. 61 and mostly cloudy in Detroit. Partly cloudy, currently 62 in New York City. In Los Angeles, mostly clear, 67 degree temperatures for you. Finally, the Music City forecast for Nashville, Tennessee, mostly cloudy and 70 degree temps for you. In Miami, getting down to 80 overnight tonight, Wednesday's high will be in the mid-80s, heavy afternoon thunderstorms. Temperatures in the upper 80s on Thursday. For Atmos Weather, I'm Erica Walters. Have a wonderful evening.
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0: 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Dave Mason, a couple of things you need to know. One, we want to stay on the air. Number two, we like to do this. We love it that wherever you are in the world, you can hear WRMI Legends. Three, you can keep us going.
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0: Oh, yeah? Well, this guy's son, Sundance, who was on American Idol in 2007. He really was.
3: Yeah.
0: Nah. Has all the respect for his dad. Followed in his footsteps, too.
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0: 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And what do horses eat?

0: Roy Head, The Traits, his background group, and Treat Her Right. This is Dave Mason, WRMI Legends. We love to treat you right, especially if you're one of the hardworking people in the world. We're saluting the people who work, or because if somebody depends on you to show up, we salute you 2 days in a row. Yesterday was Labor Day. Today, it's the day after, and we're still saluting you, the hardworking people of the world. One of those songs is coming up next.
1: 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I'd like to put all my local repeaters in, but my goodness, that's such a task. You know, you got to enter this and then hit enter. 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

0: WRMI legends know that song was not sponsored by Amtrak. Why are you wondering? No, not the British Railway either. That's Morning Train. Gene Easton, Dave Mason, and it's called 9 to 5, but they changed the title to Morning Train because of our good friend Dolly Parton, who is having Dolly Fest in London and in Nashville in 2027. It's something she had planned before her untimely passing. Well, it's going to happen anyway, and it's going to be one of the biggest celebrations I think this world has ever known.
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0: Which is interesting because this is really not about weather. No, this is about politics and the way the world just gets crazier and crazier every day. Who will stop the insanity anyway? CCR.

0: 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This is Dave Mason. Still to come, got another one of those working songs for the hardworking people. If you're on the clock right now, we'll consider it your musical coffee break. Even if you're just home chilling, that's kind of a job, isn't it?
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0: Name is Lee Dorsey, and the song is Working in the Coal Mine. Keep working and working and working.

0: is Labor Day. That's the day we celebrated working by trying not to do any work.
1: Well, I got Grandma Wilson's toilet to flush.
2: I'm sure she really appreciates it, Stew Bob.
1: Doreen May, she told me that the Johnsons are using their warehouse to house the homeless. We ought to do something like that.
2: Like what?
1: Something big for God, like letting the homeless sleep in our garage.
2: We have a carport.
1: Well, that don't work.
2: You do quite a bit, dear.
1: Doreen May, everybody I know is doing big things for God. Maybe we could feed the poor by growing corn or something in the backyard.
2: Stew Bob, we can touch the fence from the back door. You do a lot for the Lord. They may not be big, but they're just as important.
1: Like what?
2: You unclog Grandma Wilson's toilet.
1: The Johnsons are housing the homeless. 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I unclog toilets. I can see the people filling the churches now.
2: Small things are important, too. If everyone fed thousands or housed the homeless, then Grandma Wilson's toilet would never flush.
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0: Ben Nevin featuring Wiz Khalifa. That's Jelly Roll. 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
0: Larry Hanley, one of the guys in this group. Larry was not related to Don Hanley, but he did help write Wind Beneath My Wings for Bette Midler. 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

0: 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It's Dave. It's the greatest hits of all time. And got a couple more of your requests on the way. 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
2: Beauty from ashes. 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
1: 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But there is real hope. As Billy Graham explains,
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1: 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That's 855-255-PRAY. We're the Billy Graham Evangelistic Association.
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0: this is Jim Edwards with thoughts on salvation from Hebrews chapter 3, verse 7. Wherefore, as the Holy Ghost saith, today, if ye will hear his voice, harden not your hearts, as in the provocation, in the day of temptation, in the wilderness.
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3: 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You know, yesterday was Labor Day. Today, it continues. How about day two?

0: 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You're hearing the legends.
1: W-R-N-I. Taking what they're given, because I'm working for a living. Huey, the news.

0: 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Yeah, we're playing songs for working people. You work, you get the paycheck. Yeah, I know, you're well worth it. And more of those are on the way. We got a special song, too, from Aaron Lewis coming up next on WRMI Legends.
1: You know, sometimes it seems the world is in pretty bad shape. And individually, sometimes it seems like all the world's troubles are on our shoulders. Family circumstances, relationships, and financial burdens can sometimes just seem overwhelming. 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It's true. And prayer works. 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And God listens. He really does. But you need to start by asking for help, prayer, from people worldwide. It's so easy to do, but its results are mind-blowing. Go to PrayForMe.us. It's free, and it's the real thing. WRMI.
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0: 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This is Dave Mason. There's Aaron Lewis. And this is it. This is the place to get the greatest hits of all time. You get some requests on, too. Same website. Just a couple of minutes. So you know how the price of everything is going up these days, including what you're paying for to watch TV. Details coming up.
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0: 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Dave Mason and the greatest hits of all time on the way. 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
1: 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And all Horizon Ultralight antennas are pre-assembled and tuned at the factory right here in the USA. 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Fort Payne, Alabama is where they make them. 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

0: 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I'm Grant Marshall, 2020 News. Real news, real stories, real fun. Beyonce on the fly. In New York, a queen's romance turned into a horrifying homicide hunt after police found a woman's decomposing body inside her fiancé's St. Albans home, shot in the head and left there rotting for weeks. Now the 55-year-old man is wanted for murder, while diligent detectives search the city for the disappearing darling. Some engagements end with cold feet. This one ended with a cold case. Masked Mom Madness. In New York's Saratoga County, a masked mama allegedly marched into a Half Moon Mini Mart, flashed what looked like a pistol, and fled with $400 while her 5-year-old sat in the getaway car. 4 months later, deputies say the midnight market mystery is solved. She's jailed on robbery, weapons, and child endangerment charges. Some parents pack snacks, others pack heat. A copper caper. Portland police say copper-crazed crooks cracked into a closed hospital, armed with cutters and a car battery-powered winch rigged to yank copper cable right through the conduit. 3 suspects were cuffed, another got away, and cops recovered coils of copper ready to roll, millions in damage. Apparently, these guys thought outpatient meant taking the wiring out with them. And that's what's happening. I'm Grant Marshall, 2020 News.
1: Thunderstorms though heavy this afternoon through late tonight, currently 81 degrees in Miami. Here's your Atmos weather report for Tuesday, the 22nd day of September. I'm Erica Walters for Atmos Weather on WRMI. Cloudy in Miami and good evening to listeners in Houston, partly cloudy, 84 degree temperatures for you. 57 and mostly cloudy in Detroit. Mostly cloudy, currently 58 in New York City. In Los Angeles, mostly clear, 64 degree temperatures for you. Finally, the Music City, forecast for Nashville, Tennessee, mostly cloudy and 68 degree temps for you. In Miami, getting down to 78 overnight tonight, Wednesday's high will be in the mid-80s, heavy afternoon thunderstorms. Temperatures in the upper 80s on Thursday. For Atmos Weather, I'm Erica Walters. 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

0: Worldwide WKRP. Dave Mason with the end of the line. Yes, Bob Dylan was in there. Yes, Roy Orbison was in there. And here is where you get more songs about people working. 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And the cheapest of them all, Paramount, up 80% over the past 5 years. 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
1: Human trafficking and exploitation. Becky Murray has seen it with her own eyes. That's why she started a ministry to the victims of these abuses.
2: I remember I made a promise to God to say, I'll give my whole life to this because no human should ever be bought or sold.
1: 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Billy Graham explains.
3: Now, the gospel of Christ has no meaning unless it is applied to our fellow man who hurts and is in need. And Jesus said, greater love hath no man than this, that he lay down his life for his friends. And the Lord Jesus Christ died on the cross. And while he was on the cross, he was thinking about you.
1: Learn more about God's love for us and his sacrifice on the cross. 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That's findpeacewithgod.net. We're the Billy Graham Evangelistic Association.
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1: 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Having a blast playing songs for you and your requests, like The Champs. The song is called Tequila.

0: WRMI, where the music is legendary. The listeners are legendary. We appreciate you listening, too. It's Dave Mason. Those streaming services, here's one thing you can do. What they're saying is if you can cycle your streaming, because you can cancel most of these at any time. You don't have to sign them for a year or anything. So you just sign up for one for a month, and then you watch everything you want to watch. Then you sign up for another one, you watch everything you want to watch. And, you know, in that respect, you're paying maybe $25 a month if you include Netflix.
1: Say, Frank.
2: Hey, Bob. How's it going?
1: Doing okay. Yourself?
2: Oh, hanging in there. You keeping busy?
1: Oh, yeah. Another day, another dollar.
2: Yeah, keeping the old nose of the grindstone, eh?
1: Yeah, gotta keep the bosses happy.
2: Yeah, I'm just holding down the fort.
1: Yep.
2: Yeah.
1: Well, hey, how about that game last night,
2: oh,
1: huh?
2: Oh, hey, was that something or what?
3: Oh, yeah, you know it.
2: Yeah.
3: Oh, man.
2: Yeah.
1: Yeah. Well, hey, I gotta go.
2: Oh, yeah, me too. I'm busier than a cat on a hot tin roof.
1: Yeah, getting late.
2: Yeah, well, hey, I'll see you later.
1: Yeah, take it easy.
2: Yeah, nice talking to you.
1: Yeah, you too. Good to see you.
2: Yeah, hey, well, don't do anything I wouldn't do.
1: I won't take any wooden nickels.
2: Yeah, well, hang in there, huh?
1: Yeah, I'll catch you next time.
2: Okay, yeah, next time.
1: Yeah, have a nice day.
2: Okay, bye.
1: Bye-bye.
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0: 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So this company, they make chainsaws. And the CEO of the company says that the people who work there should work there more. They should add 5 hours a week to their work schedule and not get any more money for it. Do you realize how things have changed? It kind of makes them feel like they're just not clued in to what people are trying to do. So here's what you do. You just tell your boss, if they want you to do that, you just say, hey, I've got something for you. It's called...
1: Ben Fuller is a Christian music artist who's not shy about his past struggles with drugs and alcohol.
2: There was a point where I was drinking, 15 to 17 beers every night.
1: That was before Ben had an encounter with Jesus Christ.
2: The only thing that stopped me from using was accepting Christ as my Lord and Savior.
1: At the root of Ben's addiction was an emptiness deep inside. There's a cure for that. Billy Graham explains it.
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0: WRMI legends Grace Slick and the Airplane. And nothing's going to... It's a starship, and nothing's going to stop. Well, they kept changing the names of the groups. That's why. That was the confusing part. It's Dave Mason. There's another request or two on the way. More of the greatest hits of all time. And more songs to salute you, one of the hardworking people of the world.
1: 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Ham radio, it's supposed to be fun, right? Well, now I've figured out how to make it really fun. Recently, I've really gotten into POTA, Parks on the Air. Oh, it's a ball to do. And it's usually done with QRP, which is really low wattage. Rhea was telling me, yeah, it's a bit of a challenge, but that's what's fun about it. POTA, Parks on the Air, or SOTA, Summits on the Air. This is a way for you to get out and enjoy the great outdoors and still bring your ham radio with you. So I got intrigued and went ahead and purchased one myself. I went ahead and picked up an IC705. This little rig is absolutely cool as anything. And depending upon the band and your mode, it'll go up to 10 watts output wherever you happen to be. And that's with a simple little battery. It'll run 80 meters all the way up to the VH and UHF frequencies. It's incredible. All modes too. 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

0: Hi, this is Jim Edwards with thoughts on respect from 1 Peter chapter 3, verse 7. 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
1: WRNI. Yes, and if you worked on Labor Day, well, you may have played a piano. A lot of people did that, entertainment and things. Billy Joel's here with his job, WRMI Legends.

0: Fuller is a Christian music artist who's not shy about his past struggles with drugs and alcohol.
1: There was a point where I was drinking, 15 to 17 beers every night.
0: That was before Ben had an encounter with Jesus Christ.
1: The only thing that stopped me from using was accepting Christ as my Lord and Savior.
0: At the root of Ben's addiction was an emptiness deep inside. There's a cure for that. Billy Graham explains it.
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I'd like to put all my local repeaters in, but my goodness, that's...

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1: WRMI Legends, yes, we can't forget September 11th. That's coming up this Friday. And Saturday, it's my sister's birthday. My sister loves Toby Keith. So there you go. A couple of things taken care of here at WRMI Legends. It's Dave Mason and the greatest hits of all time. Yes, who's working? Raise your hand. Okay, that's good. Glad you're listening.
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0: 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I'm Grant Marshall, 2020 News. Real news, real stories, real fun. Beyonce on the fly. In New York, a queen's romance turned into a horrifying homicide hunt after police found a woman's decomposing body inside her fiancé's St. Albans home, shot in the head and left there rotting for weeks. Now the 55-year-old man is wanted for murder, while diligent detectives search the city for the disappearing darling. Some engagements end with cold feet. This one ended with a cold case. Masked Mom Madness. In New York's Saratoga County, a masked mama allegedly marched into a Half Moon Mini Mart, flashed what looked like a pistol, and fled with $400 while her 5-year-old sat in the getaway car. 4 months later, deputies say the Midnight Market mystery is solved. She's jailed on robbery, weapons, and child endangerment charges. Some parents pack snacks, others pack heat. A copper caper. Portland police say copper-crazed crooks cracked into a closed hospital, armed with cutters and a car battery-powered winch rigged to yank copper cable right through the conduit. 3 suspects were cuffed, another got away, and cops recovered coils of copper ready to roll, millions in damage. Apparently, these guys thought outpatient meant taking the wiring out with them. And that's what's happening. I'm Grant Marshall, 2020 News.
1: Thunderstorms, some heavy this afternoon through late tonight, currently 81 degrees in Miami. Here's your Atmos weather report for Tuesday, the 22nd day of September. I'm Erica Walters for Atmos Weather on WRMI. Cloudy in Miami and good evening to listeners in Houston. Partly cloudy, 84 degree temperatures for
2: 58 and mostly cloudy in Detroit. Mostly cloudy, currently 56 in New York City. In Los Angeles, clear, 64 degree temperatures for you. Finally, the Music City forecast for Nashville, Tennessee, mostly cloudy and 67 degree temps for you. In Miami, getting down to 78 overnight tonight. Thursday's high will be in the mid 80s, heavy thunderstorm as this afternoon. Temperatures in the upper 80s on Friday. For Atmos Weather, I'm Charles Dixon. 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
5: 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By the way, thanks for checking in. If you checked in with the WRMI Legends Club Facebook page, thanks for doing that. And if you haven't yet, head on over there while you listen to Spencer Davis.

0: 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Loving that is Spencer Davis Group. There's this contemporary art exhibition took a very unusual turn last week when an art collector offered $4,000 for what he thought was a piece of art. Wait till you hear what it was. It's coming up.
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0: WRMI legends Buddy Knox, the Party Doll, Dave Mason. Still to come, more songs for people who did or did not get Labor Day off. Yesterday was Labor Day in the U.S. To salute hardworking people of the world. And you know what? Whether you got the day off or not doesn't matter. What matters is you're listening here to WRMI Legends, and it matters that we really appreciate you listening.
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0: It's a man who works for a living, writing songs even. Actually, the guy who wrote the songs, Bruce Johnston for the Beach Boys, even though Barry Manilow takes credit.

0: WRMI legends and Barry Manilow. I write the song. So there's this contemporary art exhibition. Art collector offered up $4,000 for what he thought was an experimental sculpture. What it was the cleaning crew had left a broken vacuum cleaner sitting out, and he thought that was the sculpture. They took it away.
1: Well, John, I want to hand down to you some family heirlooms.
2: Really? Did you hear that, dear? Grandpa has some gifts for us.
3: That's nice, dear.
2: So, what do you have for me?
1: Well, I have this Bible. It's been in the family since our relatives came over on the Mayflower in the 1600s.
2: Wow, that's got to be worth a lot. Hon, what do you think we can get for this?
3: I'll call the appraiser tomorrow.
2: What else do you have?
1: I have these wedding bands owned by your great-great-grandparents.
2: Are they gold?
1: Oh, no, they're silver. They were way too poor to afford gold.
2: Oh. Well, what do you think, dear? Garage sale?
3: Garage sale.
2: What's this book?
1: Well, that's the history of our family going back to the 1400s. I've been working on this for the last 47 years.
2: Well, that's nice. Hon?
3: Attic.
2: Yeah. Well, thanks for coming over, Grandpa. Come again.
4: 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What have you done with God's gift? 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

0: Wonderful stuff. Dolly Parton, Lainey Wilson, Miley Cyrus, and Dave Mason with WRMI Legends, the light of a clear blue morning.
1: After a series of health issues, Ben Locke lost his dream of playing professional soccer. But what he found was faith and new hope through his relationship with Jesus Christ.
2: Whatever you may be battling, bring those things that you may think disqualify you into the presence of the Lord. God can take those things and really heal them and really free you to serve Him in different ways.
1: Ben reminds us that no matter what we're facing, God can redeem our struggles and use them for His purposes. As Billy Graham explains,
3: to the Christian, God is in command and in control. Suffering is dated. Someday there will be no more suffering. Why don't you give your life to Jesus Christ and let His grace, love, and mercy sweep your heart and soul with joy?
1: You can learn more about the peace and joy that comes from trusting Jesus Christ with your life at our website, findpeacewithgod.net. We're the Billy Graham Evangelistic Association.
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0: 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Pick the one you want and we'll play it as soon as we can. Like this instant request.

0: The requests come in and the requests get on. WRMI Legends, Dave Mason, and more of those on the way. And another one of those working songs. One, two of the working, three of the working songs still to come before I wrap up my part of it all.
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I tell you, the rest of the week is going to be chock full of your favorite people on WRMI Legends, including Jeff Clark and Steve Hunter and Jeff Lawrence and Rhea's Ham Shack and lots more fun, too. 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

0: Hi, this is Jim Edwards with Thoughts on Salvation from Hebrews chapter 3, verse 7. Wherefore, as the Holy Ghost saith, today, if ye will hear his voice, harden not your hearts, as in the provocation, in the day of temptation, in the wilderness.
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0: 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Pick the one you want and we'll play it as soon as we can. Like this instant request.

0: 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I'm Grant Marshall, 2020 News. Real news, real stories, real fun. Beyonce on the fly. In New York, a queen's romance turned into a horrifying homicide hunt after police found a woman's decomposing body inside her fiancé's St. Albans home, shot in the head and left there rotting for weeks. Now the 55-year-old man is wanted for murder, while diligent detectives search the city for the disappearing darling. Some engagements end with cold feet. This one ended with a cold case. Masked Mom Madness. In New York's Saratoga County, a masked mama allegedly marched into a Half Moon Mini Mart, flashed what looked like a pistol, and fled with $400 while her 5-year-old sat in the getaway car. 4 months later, deputies say the midnight market mystery is solved. She's jailed on robbery, weapons, and child endangerment charges. Some parents pack snacks, others pack heat. A copper caper. Portland police say copper-crazed crooks cracked into a closed hospital, armed with cutters and a car battery-powered winch rigged to yank copper cable right through the conduit. 3 suspects were cuffed, another got away, and cops recovered coils of copper ready to roll, millions in damage. Apparently, these guys thought outpatient meant taking the wiring out with them. And that's what's happening. I'm Grant Marshall, 2020 News.
1: Thunderstorms, some heavy this afternoon through late tonight, currently 80 degrees in Miami. Here is your Atmos weather report for Wednesday, the 23rd day of September. I'm Charles Dixon for Atmos weather on WRMI. Cloudy in Miami, and good morning to listeners in Houston, partly cloudy, 84 degree temperatures for you. 58 and mostly cloudy in

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0: catch, and he's in the 30, the 20, the 10, touchdown!
1: Touchdowns are the way you win in football. But how do you win in your own life? Billy Graham has the answer.
2: The Bible teaches that you can have glorious daily victory. Since a living Christ dwells within every one of us who has accepted him as Savior, there's never any reason for defeat.
1: When you make Jesus Christ the Lord of your life, you've won.
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0: Ladies and gentlemen, WRMI Legends realizes that some of you folks do not have access to a computer, and you don't have access to getting online and sending emails. We'd love to hear from you, though. And you can write us snail mail, as they call it. Our snail mail address is simple. It's Post Office Box 102, Lebanon, Tennessee, 37088. Let's do that again. Post Office Box 102, Lebanon, Tennessee, 37088. We'd love to hear from you. Write us a snail mail. I love to get mail. I like to open the envelopes and read what you've got to say. 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But let me give you the address one more time. And that is Post Office Box 102, Lebanon, Tennessee, 37088. 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

Hi, Jeff Lawrence again for ICOM America. Ham radio, it's supposed to be fun, right? Well, now I've figured out how to make it really fun. Recently, I've really gotten into POTA, Parks on the Air. Oh, it's a ball to do. And it's usually done with QRP, which is really low wattage. Rhea was telling me, yeah, it's a bit of a challenge, but that's what's fun about it. POTA, Parks on the Air, or SOTA, Summits on the Air. This is a way for you to get out and enjoy the great outdoors and still bring your ham radio with you. So I got intrigued and went ahead and purchased one myself. I went ahead and picked up an IC705. This little rig is absolutely cool as anything. And depending upon the band and your mode, it'll go up to 10 watts output wherever you happen to be. And that's with a simple little battery. It'll run 80 meters all the way up to the VH and UHF frequencies. It's incredible. All modes too. 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This is like a little 7300, almost in the palm of your hand, and you can pack it and take it anywhere with a simple long wire antenna. 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
1: Overslept again. What do I say this time? 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
2: I'm sorry I'm late. 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
2: The traffic was heavy. 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
3: You live across the street.
2: It was really heavy?
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Some things never change. We're still playing them. Here's another instant request.

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0: Hi, this is Jim Edwards with thoughts on respect from 1 Peter chapter 3, verse 7. Husbands, in the same way, be considerate as you live with your wives, and treat them with respect as the weaker partner and as heirs with you of the gracious gift of life, so that nothing will hinder your prayers.
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0: 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Plus, Bring Your Kid to Crime Day and Copper-Bottomed Crooks. I'm Grant Marshall, 2020 News. Real news, real stories, real fun. Fiancé on the Fly. In New York, a queen's romance turned into a horrifying homicide hunt after police found a woman's decomposing body inside her fiancé's St. Albans home, shot in the head and left there rotting for weeks. Now the 55-year-old man is wanted for murder, while diligent detectives search the city for the disappearing darling. Some engagements end with cold feet. This one ended with a cold case. Masked Mom Madness. In New York's Saratoga County, a masked mama allegedly marched into a Half Moon Mini Mart, flashed what looked like a pistol, and fled with $400 while her 5-year-old sat in the getaway car. 4 months later, deputies say the midnight market mystery is solved. She's jailed on robbery, weapons, and child endangerment charges. Some parents pack snacks, others pack heat. A copper caper. Portland police say copper-crazed crooks cracked into a closed hospital, armed with cutters and a car battery-powered winch rigged to yank copper cable right through the conduit. 3 suspects were cuffed, another got away, and cops recovered coils of copper ready to roll, millions in damage. Apparently, these guys thought outpatient meant taking the wiring out with them. And that's what's happening. I'm Grant Marshall, 2020 News.
1: Thunderstorms, though heavy, this afternoon through late tonight, currently 76 degrees in Miami. Here's your Atmos weather report for Wednesday, the 23rd day of September. I'm Erica Walters for Atmos Weather on WRMI. Cloudy in Miami, and good morning to listeners in Houston. Mostly cloudy, 82 degree temp.
2: 54 and mostly cloudy in Detroit. Cloudy, currently 57 in New York City. In Los Angeles, partly cloudy, 64 degree temperatures for you. Finally, the Music City forecast for Nashville, Tennessee, partly cloudy and 66 degree temps for you. In Miami, getting down to 78 overnight tonight, Thursday's high will be in the mid 80s, heavy thunderstorm as this afternoon. Temperatures in the upper 80s on Friday. For Atmos Weather, I'm Charles Dixon. 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

0: God is a righteous and holy God. And if you're not like God, and if you're not as holy as God is, you're a sinner. And that means we're all sinners. We're so bad that Jesus had to die for it.
1: Billy Graham.
0: And that's what Jesus Christ did. He loved you so much that he gave himself for you. And the blood of Jesus Christ that was shed on that cross can cleanse from all sin. And God is saying from the cross, I love you.
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1: Well, what did you do to get in?
0: I put my boy through college by unselfishly working every weekend for 10 years making bean dip to sell at the flea market.
1: Wow.
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0: Ooh.
1: Wait a minute. 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
2: 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When did you do that?
1: About a minute ago.
3: The Bible makes it clear that heaven is a gift from God to those who trust Him. It's not something we earn or deserve. Heaven won't be filled with proud or boastful people.
1: You know, I never thought heaven would be so hot.
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0: Hi, this is Jim Edwards with a message about hope from the book of Isaiah, chapter 12. Behold, God is my salvation. I will trust and I will not be afraid. For the Lord God is my strength and my song, and He has become my salvation.
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0: Love, Lies, and Lead. Plus, Bring Your Kid to Crime Day and Copper-Bottomed Crooks. I'm Grant Marshall, 2020 News. Real news, real stories, real fun. Beyonce on the fly. In New York, a queen's romance turned into a horrifying homicide hunt after police found a woman's decomposing body inside her fiancé's St. Albans home, shot in the head and left there rotting for weeks. Now the 55-year-old man is wanted for murder, while diligent detectives search the city for the disappearing darling. Some engagements end with cold feet. This one ended with a cold case. Masked Mom Madness. In New York's Saratoga County, a masked mama allegedly marched into a Half Moon Mini Mart, flashed what looked like a pistol, and fled with $400 while her 5-year-old sat in the getaway car. 4 months later, deputies say the midnight market mystery is solved. She's jailed on robbery, weapons, and child endangerment charges. Some parents pack snacks, others pack heat. A copper caper. Portland police say copper-crazed crooks cracked into a closed hospital, armed with cutters and a car battery-powered winch rigged to yank copper cable right through the conduit. 3 suspects were cuffed, another got away, and cops recovered coils of copper ready to roll, millions in damage. Apparently, these guys thought outpatient meant taking the wiring out with them. And that's what's happening. I'm Grant Marshall, 2020 News.
1: Thunderstorms, some heavy, this afternoon through late tonight, currently 78 degrees in Miami. Here is your Atmos weather report for Wednesday, the 23rd day of September. I'm Charles Dixon for Atmos Weather on WRMI. Heavy rain in Miami, and good morning to listeners in Houston. Mostly cloudy, 82 degree temperatures for you. 54 and mostly cloudy in Detroit. Cloudy, currently 57 in New York City. In Los Angeles, partly cloudy, 64 degree temperatures for you. Finally, the Music City forecast for Nashville, Tennessee, partly cloudy and 66 degree temps for you. In Miami, getting down to 78 overnight tonight, Thursday's high will be in the mid-80s, heavy thunderstorm as this afternoon. Temperatures in the upper 80s on Friday. For Atmos Weather, I'm Charles Dixon. 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

0: putting the dresser together yet?
1: Well, I'm on page 3.
0: Oh, wow. You're almost finished then?
1: Yep. Just 31 pages to go.
2: Some people think that becoming a Christian is a complex process, but Billy Graham knew otherwise.
3: It's so simple that millions stumble over it. People think it's so complicated to be a Christian, to be a true follower of Christ. No, it is not. You start out very simply. That first step is to say, Lord, I'm sorry for my sin. I turn from my sin. I receive Christ as my Lord and Savior.
2: If you're ready to take that first step and start a personal relationship with Jesus Christ, you can pray with someone about that right now at 888-388-2683. Anytime, day or night, 888-388-2683. We're the Billy Graham Evangelistic Association.

Hi, Jeff Lawrence again for ICOM America. Ham radio, it's supposed to be fun, right? Well, now I've figured out how to make it really fun. Recently, I've really gotten into POTA, Parks on the Air. Oh, it's a ball to do. And it's usually done with QRP, which is really low wattage. Rhea was telling me, yeah, it's a bit of a challenge, but that's what's fun about it. POTA, Parks on the Air, or SOTA, Summits on the Air. This is a way for you to get out and enjoy the great outdoors and still bring your ham radio with you. So I got intrigued and went ahead and purchased one myself. I went ahead and picked up an IC705. This little rig is absolutely cool as anything. 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And that's with a simple little battery. It'll run 80 meters all the way up to the VH and UHF frequencies. It's incredible. 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

Thunderstorms though heavy this afternoon through late tonight, currently 77 degrees in Miami. Here's your Atmos weather report for Wednesday, the 23rd day of September. I'm Erica Walters for Atmos Weather on WRMI. Rain in Miami, and good morning to listeners in Houston. Partly cloudy, 82 degree temperatures for you. 55 and mostly cloudy in Detroit. Cloudy, currently 57 in New York City. In Los Angeles, partly cloudy, 63 degree temperatures for you. Finally, the Music City, forecast for Nashville, Tennessee, mostly cloudy and 65 degree temps for you. In Miami, getting down to 76 overnight tonight, Thursday's high will be in the upper 80s, humid, an afternoon thunderstorm or two. Temperatures in the upper 80s on Friday. For Atmos Weather, I'm Erica Walters. 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

By now you may have heard of the passing of General Manager Ted Randall. Ted was an inspiration to all of us who were involved in this project. Ted will sorely be missed, but the question of WRMI Legends' future has come up. The WRMI staff and transmitters in Okeechobee, Florida will of course remain, and our plan is to stay the course and to keep the music, fun, personality, and the good news of Jesus Christ alive on shortwave in the future. The WRMI Legends project is indeed unique, but now we would like to ask a special financial favor. 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

0: 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It's not fun.
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1: Come on, son. 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
0: Huh?
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Even FT8. 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Really, it's amazing. This rig makes 100 watts on 2 meters, 75 watts at 440, and 10 watts on 1200. 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You've chosen your favorites from the Selectomatic, and here's another instant request right now.

0: Hi, this is Jim Edwards with a message of hope and strength from the book of 2 Corinthians, chapter 12. But he said to me, "My grace is sufficient for you, for my power is made perfect in weakness. Therefore, I will boast all the more gladly of my weaknesses, so that the power of Christ may rest upon me. For the sake of Christ, then, I am content with weaknesses, insults, hardships, persecutions, and calamities. For when I am weak, then I am strong."
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0: 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Hey, we ain't mad at you. 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
1: Yeah, Breaker 19, this here's a rubber duck. You got a copy on me, Big Ben, come on. Yeah, 10-4, Big Ben, for sure. By golly, it's clean, clear to Flagtown, come on. Yeah, it's a big 10-4 there, Big Ben. Yeah, we definitely got the front door, good buddy. Mercy sakes alive, looks like we got us a convoy.
2: It was the dark of the moon on the 6th of June in a Kenworth pulling logs. Cab over Pete with a reefer on and a Jimmy hauling hogs. We is heading for Bear on I-10 about a mile out of Shaky Town. I says, Pigpen, this here's a rubber duck and I'm about to put the hammer down.

0: house up here.
1: By the time we got into Tulsa Town, we had 85 trucks in all. But there's a roadblock up on the Cloverleaf, and them bears was wall to wall. Yeah, them smokies as thick as bugs on a bumper. They even had a bear in the air. I says, calling all trucks, this here is the duck. We about

0: went for broke with 1,000 screaming trucks and 11 long-haired friends of Jesus in a chartreuse microbus.
1: Rubber duck to Sodbuster. Come on, are you out 10-4, Sodbuster? Listen, you want to put that microbus in behind that suicide jockey? Yeah, he's hauling dynamite. He needs all the help he can get.
0: Well, we laid a strip for the Jersey Shore, preparing to cross the line. I could see the bridge was lined with bears, but it didn't have a doggone dime. I says, Pigpen, this here's a rubber duck. We just ain't going to pay no toll. So we crashed the gate doing 98. I says, let them truck.

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0: There you'll see it. It'll open up tens of thousands of titles. Pick the one you want and we'll play it as soon as we can. Like this instant request.

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Plus, Bring Your Kid to Crime Day and Copper-Bottomed Crooks. I'm Grant Marshall, 2020 News. Real news, real stories, real fun. Beyonce on the fly. In New York, a queen's romance turned into a horrifying homicide hunt after police found a woman's decomposing body inside her fiancé's St. Albans home, shot in the head and left there rotting for weeks. Now the 55-year-old man is wanted for murder, while diligent detectives search the city for the disappearing darling. Some engagements end with cold feet. This one ended with a cold case. Masked Mom Madness. In New York's Saratoga County, a masked mama allegedly marched into a Half Moon Mini Mart, flashed what looked like a pistol, and fled with $400 while her 5-year-old sat in the getaway car. 4 months later, deputies say the Midnight Market mystery is solved. She's jailed on robbery, weapons, and child endangerment charges. Some parents pack snacks, others pack heat. A copper caper. Portland police say copper-crazed crooks cracked into a closed hospital, armed with cutters and a car battery-powered winch rigged to yank copper cable right through the conduit. 3 suspects were cuffed, another got away, and cops recovered coils of copper ready to roll, millions in damage. Apparently, these guys thought outpatient meant taking the wiring out with them. And that's what's happening. I'm Grant Marshall, 2020 News.

0: Storms though heavy this afternoon through late tonight, currently 77 degrees in Miami. Here's your Atmos weather report for Wednesday, the 23rd day of September. I'm Erica Walters for Atmos Weather on WRMI. Rain in Miami, and good morning to listeners in Houston. Partly cloudy, 82 degree temperatures for you. 55 and mostly cloudy in Detroit. Cloudy, currently 57 in New York City. In Los Angeles, partly cloudy, 63 degree temperatures for you. Finally, the Music City, forecast for Nashville, Tennessee, mostly cloudy and 65 degree temps for you. In Miami, getting down to 76 overnight tonight, Thursday's high will be in the upper 80s, humid, an afternoon thunderstorm or two. Temperatures in the upper 80s on Friday. For Atmos Weather, I'm Erica Walters. 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
1: Some of the happiest Christians I've ever met have been lifelong sufferers of those who have had their full share of trial and misfortune.
2: That seems a little counterintuitive. But Billy Graham knew their secret and what we can learn from them when we run into trials.
1: They've learned to give thanks always for all things unto God. The Holy Spirit produced joy in their hearts in the midst of trial, depression, and trouble. When tried, they look beyond their present suffering to the glories of heaven.
2: Are you going through something in your life now that seems overwhelming? Just remember, you're not alone. Jesus Christ has promised to be with you in the good times and the bad. If you'd like to pray with someone right now, call the Billy Graham 24/7 prayer line, 855-255-PRAY. That's 855-255-7729. We're the Billy Graham Evangelistic Association.

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would you feel if some evening you turned on WRMI Legends on 5050 or 94.55 and we weren't there? Yeah, we wouldn't like it either. But to be very honest, this is not a free service, especially for us. We are so appreciative that you listen to WRMI Legends, but it does take some money to keep things running. There are computers, there's electricity, there's software licenses. Those transmitters use a lot of electricity, and the jingles and stuff like that cost money. 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ICOM, Yaesu, National, Texon, Samsung, Grundig and Gonset, Hallicrafters, Drake, Sanjian and Hammerland, Panasonic and Sony. It doesn't matter what you're listening on. 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

0: 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I'm Grant Marshall, 2020 News. Real news, real stories, real fun. Beyonce on the fly. In New York, a queen's romance turned into a horrifying homicide hunt after police found a woman's decomposing body inside her fiancé's St. Albans home, shot in the head and left there rotting for weeks. Now the 55-year-old man is wanted for murder, while diligent detectives search the city for the disappearing darling. Some engagements end with cold feet. This one ended with a cold case. Masked Mom Madness. In New York's Saratoga County, a masked mama allegedly marched into a Half Moon Mini Mart, flashed what looked like a pistol, and fled with $400 while her 5-year-old sat in the getaway car. 4 months later, deputies say the Midnight Market mystery is solved. She's jailed on robbery, weapons, and child endangerment charges. Some parents pack snacks, others pack heat. A copper caper. Portland police say copper-crazed crooks cracked into a closed hospital, armed with cutters and a car battery-powered winch rigged to yank copper cable right through the conduit. 3 suspects were cuffed, another got away, and cops recovered coils of copper ready to roll, millions in damage. Apparently, these guys thought outpatient meant taking the wiring out with them. And that's what's happening. I'm Grant Marshall, 2020 News.
1: Thunderstorms, some heavy, this afternoon through late tonight, currently 77 degrees in Miami. Here is your Atmos weather report for Wednesday, the 23rd day of September. I'm Charles Dixon for Atmos Weather on WRMI. Cloudy in Miami, and good morning to listeners in Houston, partly cloudy, 82 degree temperatures for you. 56 and cloudy in Detroit. Cloudy, currently 56 in New York City. In Los Angeles, clear, 63 degree temperatures for you. Finally, the Music City forecast for Nashville, Tennessee, mostly cloudy and 63 degree temps for you. In Miami, getting down to 76 overnight tonight. Thursday's high will be in the upper 80s, humid, an afternoon thunderstorm or two. Temperatures in the upper 80s on Friday. For Atmos Weather, I'm Charles Dixon. Thanks.
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0: legacy. It can be an intimidating word. What will be your legacy? It could be the very same as Billy Graham's. 2 years after his passing, and Billy Graham is still known for telling as many people as he could about Jesus Christ.
1: Let's get out and do it. That's our job. That's our command. That's our calling.
0: Billy Graham's granddaughter, Sissy Graham Lynch, says you don't need to be a preacher to follow the command that Jesus gave to all of his followers.
2: God just commands us to speak the gospel. Whether that's a one-on-one conversation with a friend that you've been trying to share Jesus with, and sometimes we get nervous and like, oh, I don't know if I'll say it correctly or if it's going to be beautiful or eloquent. No, he commands you to share the gospel, and he will do the rest.
0: Learn more about sharing the love of Jesus at findpeacewithgod.net. 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We're the Billy Graham Evangelistic Association.
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Hi, Jeff Lawrence again for ICOM America. Ham radio, it's supposed to be fun, right? Well, now I've figured out how to make it really fun. Recently, I've really gotten into POTA, Parks on the Air. Oh, it's a ball to do. And it's usually done with QRP, which is really low wattage. Rhea was telling me, yeah, it's a bit of a challenge, but that's what's fun about it. POTA, Parks on the Air, or SOTA, Summits on the Air. This is a way for you to get out and enjoy the great outdoors and still bring your ham radio with you. So I got intrigued and went ahead and purchased one myself. I went ahead and picked up an IC705. This little rig is absolutely cool as anything. And depending upon the band and your mode, it'll go up to 10 watts output wherever you happen to be. And that's with a simple little battery. It'll run 80 meters all the way up to the VH and UHF frequencies. It's incredible. All modes too. 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

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Even FT8. 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

0: Hi, Bob. Sorry I'm late. Let's eat.
1: Nope. I'm not forgiving you for being late. I don't have to.
0: What?
1: This is the 491st time you've asked me to forgive you, and I don't have to anymore. Why? Because Jesus said that the number of times we have to forgive someone is 70 times 7. That's 490, and this makes 491.
0: You've been keeping records?
1: Ever since you snapped me with a towel in 7th grade gym class.
0: Oh, yeah. I was really sorry I did that.
1: Well, I accepted your apology then.
0: No, you didn't.
1: What?
0: If you forgave me, you wouldn't have held on to it all these years. Jesus was telling us we need to forgive each other a lot, not just 490 times.
1: But that towel really hurt.
0: I'm very sorry.
1: Oh. Well, I forgive you.
0: Are you counting that as number 492, or did you really forgive me?
1: I get the point. I'm sorry I kept the list.
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0: actually want to talk to you for just a minute about the main trading company. The proprietor, Richard Lenore. 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

0: Hi, this is Jim Edwards with a message about hope from the book of Deuteronomy, chapter 20. For the Lord your God is he who goes with you to fight for you against your enemies to give you the victory.
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0: 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I'm Grant Marshall, 2020 News. Real news, real stories, real fun. Beyonce on the fly. In New York, a queen's romance turned into a horrifying homicide hunt after police found a woman's decomposing body inside her fiancé's St. Albans home, shot in the head and left there rotting for weeks. Now the 55-year-old man is wanted for murder, while diligent detectives search the city for the disappearing darling. Some engagements end with cold feet. This one ended with a cold case. Masked Mom Madness. In New York's Saratoga County, a masked mama allegedly marched into a Half Moon mini mart, flashed what looked like a pistol, and fled with $400 while her 5-year-old sat in the getaway car. 4 months later, deputies say the midnight market mystery is solved. She's jailed on robbery, weapons, and child endangerment charges. Some parents pack snacks, others pack heat. A copper caper. Portland police say copper-crazed crooks cracked into a closed hospital, armed with cutters and a car battery-powered winch rigged to yank copper cable right through the conduit. 3 suspects were cuffed, another got away, and cops recovered coils of copper ready to roll, millions in damage. Apparently, these guys thought outpatient meant taking the wiring out with them. And that's what's happening. I'm Grant Marshall, 2020 News.
1: Thunderstorms, though heavy, this afternoon through late tonight, currently 77 degrees in Miami. Here's your Atmos weather report for Wednesday, the 23rd day of September. I'm Erica Walters for Atmos Weather on WRMI. Cloudy in Miami, and good morning to listeners in Houston. Partly cloudy, 82 degree temperatures for you. 57 and mostly cloudy in Detroit. Cloudy, currently 56 in New York City. In Los Angeles, clear, 64 degree temperatures for you. Finally, the Music City, forecast for Nashville, Tennessee, mostly cloudy and 63 degree temps for you. In Miami, getting down to 76 overnight tonight, Thursday's high will be in the upper 80s, humid, an afternoon thunderstorm or two. Temperatures in the upper 80s on Friday. For Atmos Weather, I'm Erica Walters. Have a wonderful morning.
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0: 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And where's the bread? Oh, never mind.
2: 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The same thing can happen when people look for God. Billy Graham.
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Jeff Lawrence back again here talking about BattleTestedBrands.com and my friend Michael Otis, a veteran and owner of the company, and he's got some of the best award-winning barbecue sauce you have ever had. 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
2: Thunderstorms, some heavy, this afternoon through late tonight, currently 77 degrees in Miami. Here is your Atmos weather report for Wednesday, the 23rd day of September. I'm Charles Dixon for Atmos Weather on WRMI. Cloudy in Miami, and good morning to listeners in Houston. Mostly cloudy, 82 degree temperatures for you. 58 and mostly cloudy in Detroit. Cloudy, currently 54 in New York City. In Los Angeles, clear, 65 degree temperatures for you. Finally, the Music City forecast for Nashville, Tennessee, cloudy and 63 degree temps for you. In Miami, getting down to 76 overnight tonight. Thursday's high will be in the upper 80s, humid, afternoon thunderstorm or two. Temperatures in the upper 80s on Friday. For Atmos Weather, I'm Charles Dixon. Have a wonderful morning.
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1: Okay, let's see. I have several mutual funds, a few T-bills, CDs, and a sizable amount of gold.
0: Oh, I'm talking about the long term.
2: Oh, definitely. I won't be touching this stuff till retirement.
0: I mean the long term.
1: The long term.
0: After retirement?
2: What's after retirement?
0: A very long term.
1: Oh.
0: What investments have you made for that period of your life?
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0: 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You see, we lay up treasures for ourselves in heaven by being rich in good deeds and generous and willing to share. So how are you investing for the long term?
2: Well, I hadn't thought much past my own death.
0: Mr. Smith, people don't die. Only bodies die. You'll be around for a long time after your death. Now is the time to plan ahead.
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0: You don't know what. Hi, this is Jim Edwards with thoughts on confidence from Proverbs chapter 3, verse 26. For the Lord will be your confidence and will keep your foot from being caught.
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0: 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I'm Grant Marshall, 2020 News. Real news, real stories, real fun. Fiancé on the Fly. In New York, a queen's romance turned into a horrifying homicide hunt after police found a woman's decomposing body inside her fiancé's St. Albans home, shot in the head and left there rotting for weeks. Now the 55-year-old man is wanted for murder while diligent detectives search the city for the disappearing darling. Some engagements end with cold feet. This one ended with a cold case. Masked Mom Madness. In New York's Saratoga County, a masked mama allegedly marched into a Half Moon Mini Mart, flashed what looked like a pistol, and fled with $400 while her 5-year-old sat in the getaway car. 4 months later, deputies say the midnight market mystery is solved. She's jailed on robbery, weapons, and child endangerment charges. Some parents pack snacks, others pack heat. A copper caper. Portland police say copper-crazed crooks cracked into a closed hospital, armed with cutters and a car battery-powered winch rigged to yank copper cable right through the conduit. 3 suspects were cuffed, another got away, and cops recovered coils of copper ready to roll, millions in damage. Apparently, these guys thought outpatient meant taking the wiring out with them. And that's what's happening. I'm Grant Marshall, 2020 News.
1: Thunderstorms, some heavy, this afternoon through late tonight, currently 77 degrees in Miami. Here is your Atmos Weather Report for Wednesday, the 23rd day of September. I'm Charles Dixon for Atmos Weather on WRMI. Cloudy in Miami, and good morning to listeners in Houston. Mostly cloudy, 82 degree temperatures for you. 58 and mostly cloudy in Detroit. Cloudy, currently 54 in New York City. In Los Angeles, clear, 65 degree temperatures for you. Finally, the Music City forecast for Nashville, Tennessee, cloudy and 63 degree temps for you. In Miami, getting down to 76 overnight tonight. Thursday's high will be in the upper 80s, humid, an afternoon thunderstorm or two. Temperatures in the upper 80s on Friday. For Atmos Weather, I'm Charles Dixon. Have a wonderful morning. Here they have a
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0: Hi, Jeff Lawrence again for ICOM America. Ham radio, it's supposed to be fun, right? Well, now I've figured out how to make it really fun. Recently, I've really gotten into POTA. Parks on the Air. Oh, it's a ball to do. And it's usually done with QRP, which is really low wattage. Rhea was telling me, yeah, it's a bit of a challenge, but that's what's fun about it. POTA, Parks on the Air, or SOTA, Summits on the Air. This is a way for you to get out and enjoy the great outdoors and still bring your ham radio with you. So I got intrigued and went ahead and purchased one myself. I went ahead and picked up an IC705. This little rig is absolutely cool as anything. And depending upon the band and your mode, it'll go up to 10 watts output wherever you happen to be. And that's with a simple little battery. It'll run 80 meters all the way up to the VH and UHF frequencies. It's incredible. All modes too. 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
0: Well, she doesn't sound as good as usual, but we do with Retro Top 40. 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
1: John, your farm could do without you for a Sunday morning.
2: Pastor, I wouldn't step into your church if you paid me.
1: Why not?
2: Well, I know old Wilbur, who claims to be a Christian, and Joe Bob Smith, who attends your church and claims he's a Christian too. They're about as worthless as my skinny three-legged hog. I'm better than they are.
1: Christians aren't perfect, John, but I understand. Well, I'm here to buy a pig.
2: Boy, you come to the right place. I got the best hogs in the whole county.
1: Really?
2: Yeah. That one there near the trough, he won first prize at the state fair just last year.
1: How much for the three-legged hog?
2: That old worthless thing? I'll give it to you for $4.
1: Sold. There you go.
2: Okay, but why you want that skinny old thing?
1: Well, I'm going to take this pig and ride all over this area telling folks that this is the kind of hogs you raise.
2: You can't do that. I got some of the best hogs around, and you're going to show that old thing? That ain't fair.
1: If it's fair for the church, it's fair for the hogs.
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0: Folks, I want to talk to you for just a minute about the Maine Trading Company. 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

0: Hi, this is Jim Edwards with thoughts on assurance from 1 John chapter 5, verse 12. He who has the Son has a life. He who does not have the Son of God does not have the life. These things I've written to you who believe in the name of the Son of God, that you may know that you have eternal life, and that you may continue to believe in the name of the Son of God.
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0: Pine. 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
1: Wish you hate me after what I say.
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0: 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I'm Grant Marshall, 2020 News. Real news, real stories, real fun. Beyonce on the fly. In New York, a queen's romance turned into a horrifying homicide hunt after police found a woman's decomposing body inside her fiancé's St. Albans home, shot in the head and left there rotting for weeks. Now the 55-year-old man is wanted for murder while diligent detectives search the city for the disappearing darling. Some engagements end with cold feet. This one ended with a cold case. Masked Mom Madness. In New York's Saratoga County, a masked mama allegedly marched into a Half Moon Mini Mart, flashed what looked like a pistol, and fled with $400 while her 5-year-old sat in the getaway car. 4 months later, deputies say the Midnight Market mystery is solved. She's jailed on robbery, weapons, and child endangerment charges. Some parents pack snacks, others pack heat. A copper caper. Portland police say copper-crazed crooks cracked into a closed hospital, armed with cutters and a car battery-powered winch rigged to yank copper cable right through the conduit. 3 suspects were cuffed, another got away, and cops recovered coils of copper ready to roll, millions in damage. Apparently, these guys thought outpatient meant taking the wiring out with them. And that's what's happening. I'm Grant Marshall, 2020 News.
1: Thunderstorms, though heavy, this afternoon through late tonight, currently 77 degrees in Miami. Here's your Atmos weather report for Wednesday, the 23rd day of September. I'm Erica Walters for Atmos Weather on WRMI. Cloudy in Miami, and good morning to listeners in Houston. Partly cloudy, 82 degree temperatures for you. 56 and cloudy in Detroit. Cloudy, currently 58 in New York City. In Los Angeles, clear, 62 degree temperatures for you. Finally, the Music City, forecast for Nashville, Tennessee, mostly cloudy and 64 degree temps for you. In Miami, getting down to 76 overnight tonight, Thursday's high will be in the upper 80s, humid, an afternoon thunderstorm or two. Temperatures in the upper 80s on Friday. For Atmos Weather, I'm Erica Walters. Have a great morning.
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0: 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Billy Graham.
1: You cannot help bad thoughts going into your mind. It's like birds. You can't keep them from flying over, but you don't have to let them nest in your hair. And some of us let evil thoughts nest in our minds. Thoughts of jealousy, thoughts that lead to anger, thoughts that lead to the wrong kind of passions.
0: So, how do you stop those thoughts from building a nest in your mind?
1: 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Christ can provide the answer.
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1: Bob, why are you smoking a pipe?
2: I'm not Bob. I'm Jake Savage.
1: Jake Savage?
2: That's right. Bob did a lot of bad things. He messed up his marriage, stole from his employer, and wrecked his friend's car. Jake Savage would never do things like that.
1: Does this mean you'll stop borrowing things without asking?
2: That's right. I'm a new person. I'm now Jake Savage.
1: So then, Jake wouldn't wear my dinner jacket without asking, right?
2: Oh, yeah. Can I borrow this jacket? I'm sorry.
1: Wait a minute. Did you say you wrecked your friend's car?
2: Yeah. Didn't Bob tell you?
1: This is ridiculous. Look, Bob.
2: It's Jake.
1: Bob, if you've wronged others, the only way to deal with your guilt is to admit that what you've done is wrong and ask God to forgive you. And if you can, mend your relationships. You can't get rid of your guilt by pretending to be a new person.
2: Yeah, I guess you're right. Jake Savage is a cool name, though, huh?
1: Yeah, I'd get rid of the pipe.
2: What, you don't like the bubbles?
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You can set it up and be on the air in less than 12 minutes. I've done it. And all Horizon Ultralight antennas are pre-assembled and tuned at the factory right here in the USA. 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Fort Payne, Alabama is where they make them. And, 6 meters is coming back, and there's a Horizon antenna for that called the Sixer. It's the magic band at 50 to 54 kilohertz and nearly a flat SW. You are all across the board. All Horizon antennas feature optional travel bags and that quadrupod travel stand ready to ship worldwide. 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

0: Gush vs. Gore, plus Rolling with Ice and Grand Theft Ambulance. I'm Grant Marshall, 2020 News. Real news, real stories, real fun. Dueling dirtbags, stand clear of the swinging savages. Affair held to arms on a subway platform on New York's Upper West Side as a couple of creeps from the switch and pummel crowd got into a bloody battle. One wrongdoer whipped out his box cutter to carve up the other guy, who slapped on his set of spiked brass knuckles to pound the putz's punim into a pineapple-like puss. The popo picked up the putrid pair and hauled their hinds off to the hospital. Witches get stitches. Dough and behold, a Florida bakery thought a driver dough-napped $3,000 in cinnamon rolls headed for a farmer's market. Turns out, no sticky-fingered sweet tooth. U.S. Border Patrol had detained the driver, leaving the precious pastries stranded. The cinnamon rolls were eventually recovered, but couldn't be sold. The Sunrise-based bakery apologized for crying crook. Talk about an immigration policy with a sticky bun clause. Ambulance chaser. A medical emergency near Detroit turned into an ambulance abduction when a man allegedly hopped into the unattended emergency response rig while paramedics treated a patient and peeled off. Highland Park police pursued the pilfered paramedic mobile into Detroit, where they promptly pulled the plug on his unauthorized emergency excursion. He wanted a ride. Now he's got a court date. And that's what's happening. I'm Grant Marshall, 2020 News.
1: Thunderstorm some heavy this afternoon through late tonight, currently 77 degrees in Miami. Here is your Atmos weather report for Wednesday, the 23rd day of September. I'm Charles Dixon for Atmos weather on WRMI. Light rain in Miami, and good morning to listeners in Houston, mostly sunny, 82 degree temperatures for you. 58 and cloudy in Detroit, mostly cloudy, currently 60 in New York City. In Los Angeles, clear, 63 degree temperatures for you. Finally, the Music City forecast for Nashville, Tennessee, drizzle and 64 degree temps for you. In Miami, getting down to 76 overnight tonight. Thursday's high will be in the upper 80s, humid, an afternoon thunderstorm or two. Temperatures in the upper 80s on Friday. For Atmos Weather, I'm Charles Dixon. Have a wonderful morning.
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3: 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Recently, I've really gotten into POTA. 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Oh, it's a

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And that's with a simple little battery. 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It is a fun unit, and you can take it anywhere you go. 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Some things never change. We're still playing them. Here's another instant request.

0: is certain, and you're going to die one day. And you have to decide whether you're going to serve God, receive Christ, and follow Him, or go your own way.
1: After hearing that, you may be squirming a little. Maybe it's because you were turned off by religion. But Billy Graham wasn't talking about religion.
0: And I'm not asking you to accept a certain religion. I'm asking you to come to a person, to Jesus Christ, who

0: loves you. Jesus transcends all religion. He wants to give you a life of adventure.
1: And it begins with a relationship, not religion. 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And it's from the Billy Graham Evangelistic Association.
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2: Thunderstorms, though heavy, this afternoon through late tonight, currently 77 degrees in Miami. Here's your Atmos Weather Report for Wednesday, the 23rd day of September. I'm Erica Walters for Atmos Weather on WRMI. Cloudy in Miami, and good morning to listeners in Houston. Mostly sunny, 82 degree temperatures for you. 61 and mostly cloudy in Detroit. Mostly cloudy, currently 62 in New York City. In Los Angeles, sunny, 65 degree temperatures for you. Finally, the Music City, forecast for Nashville, Tennessee, drizzle and 64 degree temps for you. In Miami, getting down to 76 overnight tonight, Thursday's high will be in the upper 80s, humid, an afternoon thunderstorm or two. Temperatures in the upper 80s on Friday. For Atmos Weather, I'm Erica Walters. Thank

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2: Jury members, we need to come to a conclusion on this case.
3: 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There were 10 witnesses who saw him.
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2: Anyone think he's not guilty?
5: 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His brother said he was with him 300 miles away.
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6: 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Another message from Lifeline Productions, located on the web at lifelinepro.com.
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0: This is Jim Edwards with a message about strength from the Bible's book of Deuteronomy. Be strong and courageous. Do not fear or be in dread of them, for it's the Lord your God who goes with you. He will not leave you or forsake you.
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0: Smiling faces sometimes. I think the Temptations were going to do this first, but they weren't available. 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

0: Oh, yeah. 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

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I'm Grant Marshall, 2020 News. Real news, real stories, real fun. Dueling dirtbags, stand clear of the swinging savages. A fair held to arms on a subway platform on New York's Upper West Side as a couple of creeps from the switch and pummel crowd got into a bloody battle. One wrongdoer whipped out his box cutter to carve up the other guy, who slapped on his set of spiked brass knuckles to pound the putz's punim into a pineapple-like puss. The popo picked up the putrid pair and hauled their hinds off to the hospital. Witches get stitches.

0: when a man allegedly hopped into the unattended emergency response rig while paramedics treated a patient and peeled off. Highland Park police pursued the pilfered paramedic mobile into Detroit, where they promptly pulled the plug on his unauthorized emergency excursion. He wanted a ride. Now he's got a court date. And that's what's happening. I'm Grant Marshall, 2020 News.
1: Thunderstorms, though heavy, this afternoon through late tonight, currently 77 degrees in Miami. Here's your Atmos weather report for Wednesday, the 23rd day of September. I'm Erica Walters for Atmos Weather on WRMI. Cloudy in Miami, and good morning to listeners in Houston. Mostly sunny, 82 degree temperatures for you. 61 and mostly cloudy in Detroit. Mostly cloudy, currently 62 in New York City. In Los Angeles, sunny, 65 degree temperatures for you. Finally, the Music City, forecast for Nashville, Tennessee, drizzle and 64 degree temps for you. In Miami, getting down to 76 overnight tonight, Thursday's high will be in the upper 80s, humid, an afternoon thunderstorm or two. Temperatures in the upper 80s on Friday. For Atmos Weather, I'm Erica Walters. 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

0: good group too. Queen and Radio Gaga, WRMI legends. We just passed the day that Freddie Mercury, I think, would have been 80. I believe his birthday was not too long ago. 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
1: I was screaming out to God that I knew I was dying. I kept saying, God, I'm dying. 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
1: 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I'd like to put all my local repeaters in, but my goodness, that's such a task. You know, you got to enter this and then hit enter. 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

0: WRMI Legends, Addison Road, This Little Light of Mine. It's Dave Mason. It's the greatest hits of all time, and I think you know that. You got them on WRMI Legends, and another one of those working songs coming right up.
1: Lord, I know I gave my word that I'd help serve food this weekend, but I just got two tickets for front row seats at the big game this Saturday. What do you want me to do? Show me your will. Okay, heads, I go to the game. Now, Lord, you provided these tickets, so to be absolutely sure, tails, I go to the game. Okay, I'll serve food if the phone rings within the next 2 seconds.
2: Often our struggle with God's will is not so much in knowing what He wants us to do, but in being willing to do it.
1: Okay, Lord, I know I gave my word to help serve, so if you want me to not use these valuable tickets and miss my opportunity to go to the big game, then let a herd of elephants run through my front room. Okay, that could happen. How about elephants on bicycles?
2: Bummer. Are you willing to do God's will? Another message from Lifeline Productions, the comic strip of radio at lifelinepro.com.

0: 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Our salute, even the day after Labor Day. Labor Day was made for working people all across the United States and probably around the world. You know, you work hard. You deserve at least a day, if not an entire year.
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0: And if you're in the USA and you're wondering where to retire, I've got some ideas for you on good places to retire. 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

0: WRMI Legends, Kentucky woman, Neil Diamond. It's Dave Mason. It's retiring time. Huh? Okay, you've worked like a long time and you want to retire. Where do you go? They're saying just about anywhere in Florida is a good place, the number one state to retire in. At the bottom of the list, right outside my window, California is there. Places like San Bernardino, Bakersfield, Rancho Cucamonga, Fontana, those places, bad places to retire. You know what? I don't think I'll ever retire. Not given the chance. I don't think I will. Your requests will never retire either. WRMILegends.com.
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0: 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They say is a good place to go for quality of life. Sioux Falls, South Dakota. Interesting, the top spot for healthcare. Where else are you looking for? Brownsville, Texas. That's the cost of living. That's the lowest in the USA. Of course, the cost of everything is pretty high these days.
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0: Beach Boys, WRMI Legends, Little Loose Coop. It's Dave. 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
1: 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The original Shooting Star is the premier Horizon ultralight antenna that covers the popular HF bands, all of them really, but with a real difference. 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These are ready for parks on the air or any field day setup that you happen to have. They're ready to transport in their optional carry bag, and with the optional quadrupod travel stand, you don't even have to mount it anywhere. You can set it up and be on the air in less than 12 minutes. I've done it. And all Horizon Ultralight antennas are pre-assembled and tuned at the factory right here in the USA. 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Fort Payne, Alabama is where they make them. And, oh, 6 meters is coming back, and there's a Horizon antenna for that called the Sixer. It's the magic band at 50 to 54 kilohertz and nearly a flat SW. WR all across the board. All Horizon antennas feature optional travel bags and that quadrupod travel stand ready to ship worldwide. Here's the website. 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Some things never change. We're still playing them. Here's another in

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0: Gush vs. Gore, plus Rolling with Ice and Grand Theft Ambulance. I'm Grant Marshall, 2020 News. Real news, real stories, real fun. Dueling dirtbags, stand clear of the swinging savages. A fair held to arms on a subway platform on New York's Upper West Side as a couple of creeps from the switch and pummel crowd got into a bloody battle. One wrongdoer whipped out his box cutter to carve up the other guy, who slapped on his set of spiked brass knuckles to pound the putz's punim into a pineapple-like puss. The popo picked up the putrid pair and hauled their hinds off to the hospital. Witches get stitches. Dough and behold, a Florida bakery thought a driver dough-napped $3,000 in cinnamon rolls headed for a farmer's market. Turns out, no sticky-fingered sweet tooth. U.S. Border Patrol had detained the driver, leaving the precious pastries stranded. The cinnamon rolls were eventually recovered, but couldn't be sold. The Sunrise-based bakery apologized for crying crook. Talk about an immigration policy with a sticky bun clause. Ambulance chaser. A medical emergency near Detroit turned into an ambulance abduction when a man allegedly hopped into the unattended emergency response rig while paramedics treated a patient and peeled off. Highland Park police pursued the pilfered paramedic mobile into Detroit, where they promptly pulled the plug on his unauthorized emergency excursion. He wanted a ride. Now he's got a court date. And that's what's happening. I'm Grant Marshall, 2020 News.
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0: WRMI Legends of the Vogues and Dave Mason with your 5 o'clock world. It's also a sports week. Yeah, the NFL starts in the USA for long. And a lot of people are being asked the question, would you tailgate or homegate? Wait till you hear the results. They're coming up in minutes.
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0: 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The reason people would rather do it at home, you have air conditioning, you have a car in the driveway, you have a bathroom. Really, the ideal pregame hangout begins 2.5 hours before the game starts, by the way.
1: 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Well, now I've figured out how to make it really fun. Recently, I've really gotten into POTA, Parks on the Air. Oh, it's a ball to do. And it's usually done with QRP, which is really low wattage. Rhea was telling me, yeah, it's a bit of a challenge, but that's what's fun about it. POTA, Parks on the Air, or SOTA, Summit. It's on the air. This is a way for you to get out and enjoy the great outdoors and still bring your ham radio with you. So I got intrigued and went ahead and purchased one myself. I went ahead and picked up an IC705. This little rig is absolutely cool as anything. 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And that's with a simple little battery. It'll run 80 meters all the way up to the VH and UHF frequencies. It's incredible. All modes too. 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Of course, this is like a little 7300, almost in the palm of your hand, and you can pack it and take it anywhere. 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ICOM, Yaesu, National, Texon, Samsung, Grundig, and Gonset, Halicrafters, Drake, Sanjian and Hammerlund, Panasonic and Sony. It doesn't matter what you're listening on. We're just glad you're here. 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

0: Paul Simon, WRMI Legends, Dave Mason with Cody Grove. You take a picture, it'll last longer. Dolly Fest will happen. It's something that Dolly Parton had created for her 80th birthday celebration. And even though she's gone, Dolly Fest will continue, which means Dolly will be with us in spirit. Details coming up.
1: By now you may have heard of the passing of General Manager Ted Randall. Ted was an inspiration to all of us who are involved in this project. Ted will sorely be missed. But the question of WRMI Legends' future has come up. The WRMI staff and transmitters in Okeechobee, Florida will of course remain. 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

0: 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There's Bohemian Rhapsody on the air from London, Kentucky to London, England. 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
1: 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We're the Billy Graham Evangelistic Association.
0: You know what you did? He's right. A lot of people had to work on Labor Day, which was the holiday which was created for people who work. So there you are. You can't call in rich. So here we are playing songs from P.

0: WRMI Legends, she works hard for the money. It's Donna Summer. This is Dave Mason, the greatest hits of all time. And your request, a couple of those coming right up.
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2: Wow, Bob, this is a really nice ring, but can't we just be friends?
3: You're right, officer. I was speeding, and I'd like to thank you for bringing this small error to my attention. Sign here? Oh, okay.
4: Mr. Smith.
3: Well, what do the test results say, Doc? Am I gonna live?
4: Why don't you have a seat?
3: What? I don't want a seat.
1: But are you prepared for the worst news of all?
3: What do you mean you're not letting me into heaven?
5: You have sinned.
3: What? 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That just depends on how you define sin.
5: Not meeting God's standard of moral perfection?
3: Oh.
1: The Bible says we have all sinned, but the good news is God sent his son Jesus to pay the price for our sins. By accepting God's gift of forgiveness, he will remove our sins and see us as morally perfect. Have you accepted his gift? 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
2: 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Lover Boy.

0: Edwards with a message of hope and strength from the book of 2 Corinthians, chapter 12. But he said to me, "My grace is sufficient for you, for my power is made perfect in weakness. Therefore, I will boast all the more gladly of my weaknesses, so that the power of Christ may rest upon me. For the sake of Christ, then, I am content with weaknesses, insults, hardships, persecutions, and calamities. For when I am weak, then I am strong."
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0: 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And forgive me, girls, a couple of songs from the Spinners. 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
1: 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One thing.

0: 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Let's go all the way. 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
3: Off the coast of the United States, the West Coast this time. Yes, a hurricane. And it's got the humidity up to about 1,000% right now.

0: WRMI Legends, Dave Mason with Albert Hammond. Never rains in Southern California. 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
1: When the COVID-19 pandemic hit, Becky Davidson's ministry to people with special needs saw an opportunity. They saw hope.
2: Beauty from ashes. You know, this big, huge thing happened worldwide where we've never experienced this, any of us. And yet God took it and just expanded it in ways that we could have never dreamed of.
1: While Rising Above Ministries helps people with physical and developmental challenges, there's no end to the challenges we all face. But there is real hope. As Billy Graham explains,
3: we have political problems, racial problems, social problems, moral problems. Could the problems be solved? Yes. If the world would suddenly turn to Christ, there is no problem too hard for God to solve.
1: If you'd like to know more about the hope offered by Jesus Christ, give us a call on our prayer line. It's 855-255-PRAY. That's 855-255-PRAY. We're the Billy Graham Evangelistic Association.
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0: Gush versus Gore, plus Rolling with Ice and Grand Theft Ambulance. I'm Grant Marshall, 2020 News. Real news, real stories, real fun. Dueling dirtbags, stand clear of the swinging savages. Affair held to arms on a subway platform on New York's Upper West Side as a couple of creeps from the switch and pummel crowd got into a bloody battle. One wrongdoer whipped out his box cutter to carve up the other guy, who slapped on his set of spiked brass knuckles to pound the putz's punim into a pineapple-like puss. The popo picked up the putrid pair and hauled their hinds off to the hospital. Witches get stitches. Dough and behold, a Florida bakery thought a driver dough-napped $3,000 in cinnamon rolls headed for a farmer's market. Turns out, no sticky-fingered sweet tooth. U.S. Border Patrol had detained the driver, leaving the precious pastries stranded. The cinnamon rolls were eventually recovered, but couldn't be sold. The Sunrise-based bakery apologized for crying crook. Talk about an immigration policy with a sticky bun clause. Ambulance chaser. A medical emergency near Detroit turned into an ambulance abduction when a man allegedly hopped into the unattended emergency response rig while paramedics treated a patient and peeled off. Highland Park police pursued the pilfered paramedic mobile into Detroit, where they promptly pulled the plug on his unauthorized emergency excursion. He wanted a ride. Now he's got a court date. And that's what's happening. I'm Grant Marshall, 2020 News.
1: Thunderstorms, some heavy, this afternoon through late tonight. Currently 76 degrees in Miami. Here is your Atmos weather report for Wednesday, the 23rd day of September. I'm Charles Dixon for Atmos Weather on WRMI. Cloudy in Miami, and good afternoon to listeners in Houston. Partly sunny, 89 degree temperatures for you. 64 and cloudy in Detroit. Partly sunny, currently 65 in New York City. In Los Angeles, sunny, 76 degree temperatures for you. Finally, the Music City forecast for Nashville, Tennessee, cloudy and 68 degree temps for you. In Miami, getting down to 76 overnight tonight. Thursday's high will be in the upper 80s, humid, an afternoon thunderstorm or two. Temperatures in the upper 80s on Friday. For Atmos Weather, I'm Charles Dixon. Have a wonderful afternoon.
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0: A couple of things you need to know. One, we want to stay on air. Number two, we like to do this. We love it that wherever you are in the world, you can hear WRMI Legends. Three, you can keep us going.
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0: Oh, yeah? Well, this guy's son, Sundance, who was on American Idol in 2007. He really was.
3: Yeah.
0: Nah. Has all the respect for his dad. Followed in his footsteps, too.
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0: 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And what do horses eat?
3: Hey!

0: Ahead, The Traits, his background group, and Treat Her Right. This is Dave Mason, WRMI Legends. We love to treat you right, especially if you're one of the hardworking people in the world. We're saluting the people who work, or because if somebody depends on you to show up, we salute you 2 days in a row. Yesterday was Labor Day. Today it's the day after, and we're still saluting you, the hardworking people of the world. One of those songs is coming up next.
1: 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I'd like to put all my local repeaters in, but my goodness, that's such a task. You know, you got to enter this and then hit enter. 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
0: You know what you've got. 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

0: WRMI legends know that song was not sponsored by Amtrak. Why you wonder? No, not the British Railway either. That's Morning Train. Gene Easton, Dave Mason, and it's called 9 to 5, but they changed the title to Morning Train because of our good friend Dolly Parton, who is having Dolly Fest in London and in Nashville in 2027. It's something she had planned before her untimely passing. Well, it's going to happen anyway, and it's going to be one of the biggest celebrations I think this world has ever known.
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0: 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No, this is about politics and the way the world just gets crazier and crazier every day. Who will stop the insanity anyway? 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

0: WRMI legends, and who will stop the rain? Creedence Clearwater Revival. This is Dave Mason, still to come. Got another one of those working songs for the hardworking people. If you're on the clock right now, we'll consider it your musical coffee break. Even if you're just home chilling, that's kind of a job, isn't it?
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0: Name is Lee Dorsey, and the song is Working in the Coal Mine. Keep working and working and working.

0: see, the day after Labor Day, that's the day we celebrated working by trying not to do any work.
1: Lord, well, I got Grandma Wilson's toilet to flush.
2: I'm sure she really appreciates it, Stew Bob.
1: Doreen May, she told me that the Johnsons are using their warehouse to house the homeless. We ought to do something like that.
2: Like what?
1: Something big for God, like letting the homeless sleep in our garage.
2: We have a carport.
1: Oh, that don't work.
2: You do quite a bit, dear.
1: Doreen May, everybody I know is doing big things for God. Maybe we could feed the poor by growing corn or something in the backyard.
2: Stew Bob, we can touch the fence from the back door. You do a lot for the Lord. 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
1: Like what?
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1: The Johnsons are housing the homeless. 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I unclog toilets. I can see the people filling the churches now.
2: Small things are important, too. If everyone fed thousands or housed the homeless, then Grandma Wilson's toilet would never flush.
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0: Larry Hanley, one of the guys in this group. Larry was not related to Don Henley, but he did help write Wind Beneath My Wings for Bette Midler. Well, one of his hits is Run, Baby, Run.

0: 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Kind of reminds you of that movie, doesn't it? It's Dave. It's the greatest hits of all time. And got a couple more of your requests on the way. 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
1: When the COVID-19 pandemic hit, Becky Davidson's ministry to people with special needs saw an opportunity. They saw hope.
2: Beauty from ashes. 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And yet God took it and just expanded it in ways that we could have never dreamed of.
1: While Rising Above Ministries helps people with physical and developmental challenges, there's no end to the challenges we all face. 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As Billy Graham explains,
3: we have political problems, racial problems, social problems, moral problems. Could the problems be solved? Yes. If the world would suddenly turn to Christ, there is no problem too hard for God to solve.
1: If you'd like to know more about the hope offered by Jesus Christ, give us a call on our prayer line. It's 855-255-PRAY. That's 855-255-PRAY. We're the Billy Graham Evangelistic Association.
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0: Hi, this is Jim Edwards with Thoughts on Salvation from Hebrews chapter 3, verse 7. Wherefore, as the Holy Ghost saith, today, if ye will hear his voice, harden not your hearts, as in the provocation, in the day of temptation in the wilderness.
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3: 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You know, yesterday was Labor Day. Today, it continues. How about day 10?

0: 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Yeah, we're playing songs for working people. You work, you get the paycheck. Yeah, no, you're well worth it. And more of those are on the way. We got a special song too from Aaron Lewis coming up next on WRMI Legends.
1: You know, sometimes it seems the world is in pretty bad shape. 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And God listens. He really does. But you need to start by asking for help. Prayer. 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It's so easy to do, but its results are mind-blowing. 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It's free, and it's the real thing. WRMI.
0: Everybody talks to God. 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

0: 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This is Dave Mason. There's Aaron Lewis. And this is it. This is the place to get the greatest hits of all time. You get some requests on, too. Same website. Just a couple of minutes. So you know how the price of everything is going up these days, including what you're paying for to watch TV. Details coming up.
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0: 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Real news, real stories, real fun. Dueling dirtbags, stand clear of the swinging savages. Affair held to arms on a subway platform on New York's Upper West Side as a couple of creeps from the switch and pummel crowd got into a bloody battle. One wrongdoer whipped out his box cutter to carve up the other guy, who slapped on his set of spiked brass knuckles to pound the putz's punim into a pineapple-like puss. The popo picked up the putrid pair and hauled their hinds off to the hospital. Witches get stitches. Dough and behold, a Florida bakery thought a driver dough-napped $3,000 in cinnamon rolls headed for a farmer's market. Turns out, no sticky-fingered sweet tooth. U.S. Border Patrol had detained the driver, leaving the precious pastries stranded. The cinnamon rolls were eventually recovered, but couldn't be sold. The Sunrise-based bakery apologized for crying crook. Talk about an immigration policy with a sticky bun clause. Ambulance chaser. A medical emergency near Detroit turned into an ambulance abduction when a man allegedly hopped into the unattended emergency response rig while paramedics treated a patient and peeled off. Highland Park police pursued the pilfered paramedic mobile into Detroit, where they promptly pulled the plug on his unauthorized emergency excursion. He wanted a ride. Now he's got a court date. And that's what's happening. I'm Grant Marshall, 2020 News.
1: Thunderstorms, though heavy, this afternoon through late tonight, currently 81 degrees in Miami. Here's your Atmos Weather Report for Wednesday, the 23rd day of September. I'm Erica Walters for Atmos Weather on WRMI. Cloudy in Miami and good afternoon to listeners in Houston, mostly cloudy, 91 degree temperatures for you. 65 and light rain in Detroit. Partly sunny, currently 66 in New York City. In Los Angeles, sunny, 80 degree temperatures for you. Finally, the Music City, forecast for Nashville, Tennessee, cloudy and 70 degree temps for you. In Miami, getting down to 76 overnight tonight, Thursday's high will be in the upper 80s, humid, an afternoon thunderstorm or two. Temperatures in the upper 80s on Friday. For Atmos Weather, I'm Erica Walters. Have a wonderful afternoon.
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0: Worldwide WKRP, Dave Mason with The End of the Line. Yes, Bob Dylan was in there. Yes, Roy Orbison was in there. And here is where you're getting more songs about people working. 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And the cheapest of them all, Paramount, up 80% over the past 5 years. I'm not saying you shouldn't subscribe to them, but all of them? $151 a year?
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1: Human trafficking and exploitation. Becky Murray has seen it with her own eyes. 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
3: Now, the gospel of Christ has no meaning unless it is applied to our fellow man who hurts and is in need. And Jesus said, greater love hath no man than this, that he lay down his life for his friends. And the Lord Jesus Christ died on the cross. And while he was on the cross, he was thinking about you.
1: Learn more about God's love for us and his sacrifice on the cross. 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That's findpeacewithgod.net. We're the Billy Graham Evangelistic Association.
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1: 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Having a blast playing songs for you and your requests, like The Champs. The song is called...

0: WRMI, where the music is legendary. The listeners are legendary. We appreciate you listening, too. It's Dave Mason. Those streaming services, here's one thing you can do. What they're saying is if you can cycle your streaming, because you can cancel most of these at any time. You don't have to sign up for a year or anything. So you just sign up for one for a month, and then you watch everything you want to watch. Then you sign up for another one. You watch everything you want to watch. And, you know, in that respect, you're paying maybe $25 a month if you include Netflix.
1: Say, Frank.
2: Hey, Bob, how's it going?
1: Doing okay. Yourself?
2: Oh, hanging in there. You keeping busy?
1: Oh, yeah. Another day, another dollar.
2: Yeah, keeping the old nose of the grindstone, eh?
1: Yeah, gotta keep the bosses happy.
2: Yeah, I'm just holding down the fort.
1: Yep.
2: Yep.
1: Well, hey, how about that game last night,
2: oh,
1: huh?
2: Oh, hey, was that something or what?
1: Oh, yeah, you know
2: yeah.
1: it.
2: Yeah.
1: Oh, man.
2: Yeah.
1: Yeah. Well, hey, I gotta go.
2: Oh, yeah, me too. I'm busier than a cat on a hot tin roof.
1: Yeah, getting late.
2: Yeah, well, hey, I'll see you later.
1: Yeah, take it easy.
2: Yeah, nice talking to you.
1: Yeah, you too. Good to see you.
2: Yeah, hey, well, don't do anything I wouldn't do.
1: I won't take any wooden nickels.
2: Yeah, well, hang in there, huh?
1: Yeah, I'll catch you next time.
2: Okay, yeah, next time.
1: Now, have a nice day.
2: Okay, bye.
1: Bye-bye.
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1: 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So there's a company, they make chainsaws. And the CEO of the company says that the people who work there should work there more. They should add 5 hours a week to their work schedule and not get any more money for it. Do you realize how things have changed? It kind of makes them feel like they're just not clued in to what people are trying to do. So here's what you do. You just tell your boss, if they want you to do that, you just say, hey, I've got something for you. It's called...
2: Ben Fuller is a Christian music artist who's not shy about his past struggles with drugs and alcohol.
3: There was a point where I was drinking, 15 to 17 beers every night.
2: That was before Ben had an encounter with Jesus Christ.
3: The only thing that stopped me from using was accepting Christ as my Lord and Savior.
2: At the root of Ben's addiction was an emptiness deep inside. There's a cure for that. Billy Graham explains it.
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0: WRMI legends Grace Slick and the Airplane, and nothing's at the Starship, and nothing's going to stop. Well, they kept changing the names of the groups. That's why. That was the confusing part. It's Dave Mason. There's another request or two on the way. More of the greatest hits of all time. And more songs to salute you, one of the hardworking people of the world.
1: 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Ham radio, it's supposed to be fun, right? Well, now I've figured out how to make it really fun. Recently, I've really gotten into POTA. Parks on the Air. Oh, it's a ball to do. And it's usually done with QRP, which is really low wattage. Rhea was telling me, yeah, it's a bit of a challenge, but that's what's fun about it. POTA, Parks on the Air, or SOTA, Summits on the Air. This is a way for you to get out and enjoy the great outdoors and still bring your ham radio with you. So I got intrigued and went ahead and purchased one myself. I went ahead and picked up an IC705. This little rig is absolutely cool as anything. And depending upon the band and your mode, it'll go up to 10 watts output wherever you happen to be. And that's with a simple little battery. It'll run 80 meters all the way up to the VH and UHF frequencies. It's incredible. All modes too. 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

0: Hi, this is Jim Edwards with thoughts on respect from 1 Peter chapter 3, verse 7. 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
1: WRNI. Yes, and if you worked on Labor Day, well, you may have played a piano. A lot of people did that, entertainment and things. Billy Joel's here with his job, WRMI Legends.

0: Fuller is a Christian music artist who's not shy about his past struggles with drugs and alcohol.
1: There was a point where I was drinking, 15 to 17 beers every night.
0: That was before Ben had an encounter with Jesus Christ.
1: The only thing that stopped me from using was accepting Christ as my Lord and Savior.
0: At the root of Ben's addiction was an emptiness deep inside. There's a cure for that. Billy Graham explains it.
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0: 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I'd like to put all my local repeaters in, but my goodness, that's such a task. You know, you got to enter this and then hit enter. 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
1: 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That's coming up this Friday and Saturday. It's my sister's birthday. My sister loves Toby Keith. So there you go. A couple of things taken care of here at WRMI Legends. It's Dave Mason and the greatest hits of all time. Yes, who's working? Raise your hand. Okay, that's good. Glad you're listening.
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I'm Grant Marshall, 2020 News. Real news, real stories, real fun. Dueling dirtbags, stand clear of the swinging savages. A fair held to arms on a subway platform on New York's Upper West Side as a couple of creeps from the switch and pummel crowd got into a bloody battle. One wrongdoer whipped out his box cutter to carve up the other guy, who slapped on his set of spiked brass knuckles to pound the putz's punim into a pineapple-like puss. The popo picked up the putrid pair and hauled their hinds off to the hospital. Witches get stitches. Dough and behold, a Florida bakery thought a driver dough-napped $3,000 in cinnamon rolls headed for a farmer's market. Turns out, no sticky-fingered sweet tooth. U.S. Border Patrol had detained the driver, leaving the precious pastries stranded. The cinnamon rolls were eventually recovered, but couldn't be sold. The Sunrise-based bakery apologized for crying crook. Talk about an immigration policy with a sticky bun clause. Ambulance chaser. A medical emergency near Detroit turned into an ambulance abduction when a man allegedly hopped into the unattended emergency response rig while paramedics

0: weather on WRMI. Cloudy in Miami and good afternoon to listeners in Houston, mostly cloudy, 91 degree temperatures for you. 65 and light rain in Detroit. Partly sunny, currently 66 in New York City. In Los Angeles, sunny, 80 degree temperatures for you. Finally, the Music City.
1: Cloudy and 72 degree temps for you. In Miami, getting down to 76 overnight tonight. Thursday's high will be in the upper 80s, humid, an afternoon thunderstorm or two. Temperatures in the upper 80s on Friday. For Atmos Weather, I'm Charles Dixon. 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
3: He said scrappy. 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By the way, thanks for checking in. If you checked in with the WRMI Legends Club Facebook page, thanks for doing that. 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

0: 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Loving that is Spencer Davis Group. There's this contemporary art exhibition took a very unusual turn last week when an art collector offered $4,000 for what he thought was a piece of art. Wait till you hear what it was. It's coming up.
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0: WRMI Legends, Buddy Knox, the Party Doll, Dave Mason. Still to come, more songs for people who did or did not get Labor Day off. Yesterday was Labor Day in the U.S. To salute hardworking people of the world. And you know what? Whether you got the day off or not, doesn't matter. 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
0: It's a man who works for a living, writing songs even. Actually, the guy who wrote the songs, Bruce Johnston, for the Beach Boys, even though Barry Manilow takes credit.

0: WRMI legends and Barry Manilow. I write the song. So there's this contemporary art exhibition. Art collector offered up $4,000 for what he thought was an experimental sculpture. What it was the cleaning crew had left a broken vacuum cleaner sitting out, and he thought that was the sculpture. They took it away.
1: Well, John, I want to hand down to you some family heirlooms.
2: Really? Did you hear that, dear? Grandpa has some gifts for us.
3: That's nice, dear.
2: So, what do you have for me?
1: Well, I have this Bible. It's been in the family since our relatives came over on the Mayflower in the 1600s.
2: Wow, that's got to be worth a lot. Hon, what do you think we can get for this?
3: I'll call the appraiser tomorrow.
2: What else do you have?
1: I have these wedding bands owned by your great-great-grandparents.
2: Are they gold?
1: Oh, no, they're silver. They were way too poor to afford gold.
2: Oh. Well, what do you think, dear? Garage sale?
3: Garage sale.
2: What's this book?
1: Well, that's the history of our family going back to the 1400s. I've been working on this for the last 47 years.
2: Well, that's nice. Hon?
3: Attic.
2: Yeah. Well, thanks for coming over, Grandpa. Come again.
4: God loved the world so much that he gave his only son, Jesus. What have you done with God's gift? Another message from Lifeline Productions, located on the web at lifelinepro.com.
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0: 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Dolly Parton, Lainey Wilson, Miley Cyrus, and Dave Mason with WRMI Legends, the light of a clear blue morning.
1: After a series of health issues, Ben Locke lost his dream of playing professional soccer. But what he found was faith and new hope through his relationship with Jesus Christ.
2: Whatever you may be battling, bring those things that you may think disqualify you into the presence of the Lord. God can take those things and really heal them and really free you to serve Him in different ways.
1: Ben reminds us that no matter what we're facing, God can redeem our struggles and use them for His purposes. As Billy Graham explains,
3: to the Christian, God is in command and in control. Suffering is dated. Someday there will be no more suffering. Why don't you give your life to Jesus Christ and let His grace, love, and mercy sweep your heart and soul with joy?
1: You can learn more about the peace and joy that comes from trusting Jesus Christ with your life at our website, findpeacewithgod.net. We're the Billy Graham Evangelistic Association.
4: 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Here's another instant request.

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0: 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It'll open up tens of thousands of titles. Pick the one you want and we'll play it as soon as we can. Like this instant request.

0: The requests come in and the requests get on. WRMI Legends, Dave Mason, and more of those on the way. And another one of those working songs. One, two of the working, three of the working songs still to come before I wrap up my part of it all.
1: Jeff Lawrence here for BattleTestedBrands.com. 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

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I tell you, the rest of the week is going to be chock full of your favorite people on WRMI Legends, including Jeff Clark and Steve Hunter and Jeff Lawrence and Rhea's Ham Shack and lots more fun, too. 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And don't forget your friends are here at WRMI Legends. 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

0: Hi, this is Jim Edwards with a message about strength from the Bible's book of Deuteronomy. Be strong and courageous. Do not fear or be in dread of them, for it's the Lord your God who goes with you. He will not leave you or forsake you.
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0: Blue collar man, or was it a white collar man? 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
0: Smiling faces sometimes. I think the Temptations were going to do this first, but they weren't available. So instead, it's the undisputed truth.

0: Oh, yeah. 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
1: Folks, I want to talk to you for just a minute about the main trading company. 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

0: Gush vs. Gore, plus Rolling with Ice and Grand Theft Ambulance. I'm Grant Marshall, 2020 News. Real news, real stories, real fun. Dueling dirtbags, stand clear of the swinging savages. A fair held to arms on a subway platform on New York's Upper West Side as a couple of creeps from the switch and pummel crowd got into a bloody battle. One wrongdoer whipped out his box cutter to carve up the other guy, who slapped on his set of spiked brass knuckles to pound the putz's punim into a pineapple-like puss. The popo picked up the putrid pair and hauled their hinds off to the hospital. Witches get stitches. Dough and behold, a Florida bakery thought a driver dough-napped $3,000 in cinnamon rolls headed for a farmer's market. Turns out, no sticky-fingered sweet tooth. U.S. Border Patrol had detained the driver, leaving the precious pastries stranded. The cinnamon rolls were eventually recovered, but couldn't be sold. The Sunrise-based bakery apologized for crying crook. Talk about an immigration policy with a sticky bun clause. Ambulance chaser. A medical emergency near Detroit turned into an ambulance abduction when a man allegedly hopped into the unattended emergency response rig while paramedics treated a patient and peeled off. Highland Park police pursued the pilfered paramedic mobile into Detroit, where they promptly pulled the plug on his unauthorized emergency excursion. He wanted a ride. Now he's got a court date. And that's what's happening. I'm Grant Marshall, 2020 News.
1: Thunderstorms, some heavy this afternoon through late tonight, currently 82 degrees in Miami. Here is your Atmos weather report for Wednesday, the 23rd day of September. I'm Charles Dixon for Atmos Weather on WRMI. Cloudy in Miami, and good afternoon to listeners in Houston, mostly sunny, 93 degree temperatures for you. 64 and light rain in Detroit, mostly sunny, currently 68 in New York City. In Los Angeles, sunny, 84 degree temperatures for you. Finally, the Music City forecast for Nashville, Tennessee, cloudy and 72 degree temps for you. In Miami, getting down to 76 overnight tonight. Thursday's high will be in the upper 80s, humid, an afternoon thunderstorm or two. Temperatures in the upper 80s on Friday. For Atmos Weather, I'm Charles Dixon. 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

0: good group too. Queen and Radio Gaga, WRMI legends. We just passed the day that Freddie Mercury, I think, would have been 80. I believe it, his birthday was not too long ago. 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
1: I was screaming out to God that I knew I was dying. 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

0: 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We're the Billy Graham Evangelistic Association.
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1: 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I'd like to put all my local repeaters in, but my goodness, that's such a task. You know, you got to enter this and then hit enter. 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

0: WRMI Legends, Addison Road, This Little Light of Mine. It's Dave Mason. It's the greatest hits of all time, and I think you know that. You got them on WRMI Legends, and another one of those working songs coming right up.
1: Lord, I know I gave my word that I'd help serve food this weekend, but I just got two tickets for front row seats at the big game this Saturday. What do you want me to do? Show me your will. Okay, heads, I go to the game. Now, Lord, you provided these tickets, so to be absolutely sure, tails, I go to the game. Okay, I'll serve food if the phone rings within the next 2 seconds.
2: Often our struggle with God's will is not so much in knowing what He wants us to do, but in being willing to do it.
1: Okay, Lord, I know I gave my word to help serve, so if you want me to not use these valuable tickets and miss my opportunity to go to the big game, then let a herd of elephants run through my front room. Okay, that could happen. How about elephants on bicycles?
2: Bummer. Are you willing to do God's will? Another message from Lifeline Productions, the comic strip of radio at lifelinepro.com.

0: 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Our salute, even the day after Labor Day. Labor Day was made for working people all across the United States and probably around the world. You know, you work hard. You deserve at least a day, if not an entire year.
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0: And if you're in the USA and you're wondering where to retire, I've got some ideas for you on good places to retire. 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

0: WRMI Legends Kentucky Woman, Neil Diamond. It's Dave Mason. It's retiring time, huh? Okay, you've worked like a long time and you want to retire. Where do you go? They're saying just about anywhere in Florida is a good place, the number one state to retire in. At the bottom of the list, right outside my window, California is there. Places like San Bernardino, Bakersfield, Rancho Cucamonga, Fontana, those places, bad places to retire. You know what? I don't think I'll ever retire. Not given the chance. I don't think I will. Your requests will never retire either. WRMILegends.com.
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0: 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And working my way back to you, Frankie Valli in the Four Seasons Stunt Work in Scottsdale, Arizona. They say is a good place to go for quality of life. Sioux Falls, South Dakota. Interesting. The top spot for health care. Where else are you looking for? Brownsville, Texas. That's the cost of living. That's the lowest in the USA. Of course, the cost of everything is pretty high these days.
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0: Beach Boys, WRMI Legends, Little Loose Coop. It's Dave. 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
1: 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They're ready to transport in their optional carry bag, and with the optional quadrupod travel stand, you don't even have to mount it anywhere. You can set it up and be on the air in less than 12 minutes. I've done it. And all Horizon ultralight antennas are pre-assembled and tuned at the factory right here in the USA. 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Fort Payne, Alabama is where they make them. And, oh, 6 meters is coming back, and there's a Horizon antenna for that called the Sixer. It's the magic band at 50 to 54 kilohertz and nearly a flat SW. WR all across the board. All Horizon antennas feature optional travel bags and that quadrupod travel stand ready to ship worldwide. Here's the website. It is horizonantennas.net. 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Some things never change. We're still playing them. Here's another instant request.

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0: Gush vs. Gore, plus Rolling with Ice and Grand Theft Ambulance. I'm Grant Marshall, 2020 News. Real news, real stories, real fun. Dueling dirtbags, stand clear of the swinging savages. A fair held to arms on a subway platform on New York's Upper West Side as a couple of creeps from the switch and pummel crowd got into a bloody battle. One wrongdoer whipped out his box cutter to carve up the other guy, who slapped on his set of spiked brass knuckles to pound the putz's punim into a pineapple-like puss. The popo picked up the putrid pair and hauled their hinds off to the hospital. Witches get stitches. Dough and behold, a Florida bakery thought a driver dough-napped $3,000 in cinnamon rolls headed for a farmer's market. Turns out, no sticky-fingered sweet tooth. U.S. Border Patrol had detained the driver, leaving the precious pastries stranded. The cinnamon rolls were eventually recovered, but couldn't be sold. The Sunrise-based bakery apologized for crying crook. Talk about an immigration policy with a sticky bun clause. Ambulance chaser. A medical emergency near Detroit turned into an ambulance abduction when a man allegedly hopped into the unattended emergency response rig while paramedics treated a patient and peeled off. Highland Park police pursued the pilfered paramedic mobile into Detroit, where they promptly pulled the plug on his unauthorized emergency excursion. He wanted a ride. Now he's got a court date. And that's what's happening. I'm Grant Marshall, 2020 News.
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0: contester's dream. It's a high-performance HF transceiver with a compact design. It doesn't miss a weak signal under any circumstances. 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
1: So the question is, would you rather tailgate or home gate? Before the game, a lot of people would rather stay at home.

Oh, you are MI Legends, the band up on Cripple Creek, where people enjoy all the football games and the baseball games, and a lot of people will do it at home. The reason people would rather do it at home,

0: You have air conditioning. You have a car in the driveway. You have a bathroom. Really, the ideal pregame hangout begins 2.5 hours before the game starts, by the way.
1: Hi, Jeff Lawrence again for ICOM America. 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Well, now I figured out how to make it really fun. Recently, I've really gotten into POTA, Parks on the Air. Oh, it's a ball to do. And it's usually done with QRP, which is really low wattage. Rhea was telling me, yeah, it's a bit of a challenge, but that's what's fun about it. POTA, Parks on the Air, or SOTA, Summit on the Air. 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I went ahead and picked up an IC705. This little rig is absolutely cool as anything. And depending upon the band and your mode, it'll go up to 10 watts output wherever you happen to be. And that's with a simple little battery. It'll run 80 meters all the way up to the VH and UHF frequencies. It's incredible. All modes too. 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But you're going to love this thing. 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It doesn't matter what you're listening on. We're just glad you're here. 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

0: Paul Simon, WRMI Legends, Dave Mason with Cole DeCrow. You take a picture, it'll last longer. Dolly Fest will happen. It's something that Dolly Parton had created for her 80th birthday celebration. And even though she's gone, Dolly Fest will continue, which means Dolly will be with us in spirit. Details coming up.
1: By now you may have heard of the passing of General Manager Ted Randall. Ted was an inspiration to all of us who were involved in this project. Ted will sorely be missed. But the question of WRMI Legends' future has come up. The WRMI staff and transmitters in Okeechobee, Florida will of course remain. And our plan is to stay the course and to keep the music, fun, personality, and the good news of Jesus Christ alive on shortwave in the future. 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

0: 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There's Bohemian Rhapsody on the air from London, Kentucky to London, England. 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
1: If following Jesus Christ meant a life of persecution and hardship, would you still choose to follow Jesus?
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1: That's Bossett Hamad, and he chose to follow Christ gladly.
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1: Bossett is confident in his decision because of the grace and love offered by Jesus Christ. Billy Graham spoke about that.
3: God promises peace to the man that will trust the Prince of Peace, Jesus Christ. 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
1: Learn more about Jesus Christ, who offers peace and security beyond your life circumstances. 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We're the Billy Graham Evangelistic Association.
0: You know what you did? He's right. A lot of people had to work on Labor Day, which was the holiday which was created for people who work. So there you are. You can't call in rich. So here we are playing songs from people

0: WRMI Legends, she works hard for the money. It's Donna Summer. This is Dave Mason, the greatest hits of all time. And your request, a couple of those coming right up.
1: Throughout our existence, we deal with all kinds of bad news.
2: Wow, Bob, this is a really nice ring, but can't we just be friends?
3: You're right, officer. I was speeding, and I'd like to thank you for bringing this small error to my attention. Sign here? Oh, okay.
4: Mr. Smith.
3: Well, what do the test results say, Doc? Am I gonna live?
4: Why don't you have a seat?
3: What? I don't want a seat.
1: But are you prepared for the worst news of all?
3: What do you mean you're not letting me into heaven?
5: You have sinned.
3: What? 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That just depends on how you define sin.
5: Not meeting God's standard of moral perfection?
3: Oh.
1: The Bible says we have all sinned, but the good news is God sent His Son Jesus to pay the price for our sins. By accepting God's gift of forgiveness, He will remove our sins and see us as morally perfect. Have you accepted His gift? 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
2: 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Lover boy.

0: is Jim Edwards with a message of hope and strength from the book of 2 Corinthians, chapter 12. But he said to me, "My grace is sufficient for you, for my power is made perfect in weakness. Therefore, I will boast all the more gladly of my weaknesses, so that the power of Christ may rest upon me. For the sake of Christ, then, I am content with weaknesses, insults, hardships, persecutions, and calamities. For when I am weak, then I am strong."
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0: Guys, one name Sly, the other Fox. Let's go all the way. 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
3: Off the coast of the United States, the West Coast this time. Yes, a hurricane. And it's got the humidity up to about 1,000% right now.

0: 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Never rains in Southern California. 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
1: When the COVID-19 pandemic hit, Becky Davidson's ministry to people with special needs saw an opportunity. They saw hope.
2: Beauty from ashes. You know, this big, huge thing happened worldwide where we've never experienced this, any of us. And yet God took it and just expanded it in ways that we could have never dreamed of.
1: While Rising Above Ministries helps people with physical and developmental challenges, there's no end to the challenges we all face. But there is real hope. As Billy Graham explains,
3: we have political problems, racial problems, social problems, moral problems. Could the problems be solved? Yes. If the world would suddenly turn to Christ, there is no problem too hard for God to solve.
1: 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It's 855-255-PRAY. That's 855-255-PRAY. We're the Billy Graham Evangelistic Association.
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0: Gush versus Gore, plus Rolling with Ice and Grand Theft Ambulance. I'm Grant Marshall, 2020 News. Real news, real stories, real fun. Dueling dirtbags, stand clear of the swinging savages. Affair held to arms on a subway platform on New York's Upper West Side as a couple of creeps from the switch and pummel crowd got into a bloody battle. One wrongdoer whipped out his box cutter to carve up the other guy, who slapped on his set of spiked brass knuckles to pound the putz's punim into a pineapple-like puss. The popo picked up the putrid pair and hauled their hinds off to the hospital. Witches get stitches. Dough and behold, a Florida bakery thought a driver dough-napped $3,000 in cinnamon rolls headed for a farmer's market. Turns out, no sticky-fingered sweet tooth. U.S. Border Patrol had detained the driver, leaving the precious pastries stranded. The cinnamon rolls were eventually recovered, but couldn't be sold. The Sunrise-based bakery apologized for crying crook. Talk about an immigration policy with a sticky bun clause. Ambulance chaser. A medical emergency near Detroit turned into an ambulance abduction when a man allegedly hopped into the unattended emergency response rig while paramedics treated a patient and peeled off. Highland Park police pursued the pilfered paramedic mobile into Detroit, where they promptly pulled the plug on his unauthorized emergency excursion. He wanted a ride. Now he's got a court date. And that's what's happening. I'm Grant Marshall, 2020 News.
1: Thunderstorms some heavy this afternoon, currently 80 degrees in Miami. Here is your Atmos weather report for Wednesday, the 23rd day of September. I'm Charles Dixon for Atmos weather on WRMI. Mostly cloudy in Miami, and good afternoon to listeners in Houston, partly sunny, 93 degree temperatures for you. 63 and mostly cloudy in Detroit. Mostly cloudy, currently 67 in New York City. In Los Angeles, sunny, 88 degree temperatures for you. Finally, the Music City forecast for Nashville, Tennessee, cloudy and 73 degree temps for you. In Miami, getting down to 75 overnight tonight. Thursday's high will be in the upper 80s, humid, an afternoon thunderstorm or two. Temperatures in the upper 80s on Friday. For Atmos Weather, I'm Charles Dixon. 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

0: 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Dave Mason, a couple of things you need to know. One, we want to stay on the air. Number two, we like to do this. We love it that wherever you are in the world, you can hear WRMI Legends. Three, you can keep us going.
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0: Oh, yeah? Well, this guy's son, Sundance, who was on American Idol in 2007. He really was.
3: Yeah.
0: Bye-bye. Has all the respect for his dad. Followed in his footsteps, too.
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0: 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And what do horses eat?
3: Hey!

0: Roy Head, The Traits, his background group, and treat her right. This is Dave Mason, WRMI Legends. We love to treat you right, especially if you're one of the hardworking people in the world. We're saluting the people who work, or because if somebody depends on you to show up, we salute you 2 days in a row. Yesterday was Labor Day. Today it's the day after, and we're still saluting you, the hardworking people of the world. One of those songs is coming up next.
1: 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I'd like to put all my local repeaters in, but my goodness, that's such a task. 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
0: You know what you've got. 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

0: WRMI legends know that song was not sponsored by Amtrak. Why are you wondering? No, not the British Railway either. That's Morning Train. Sheen Easton, Dave Mason, and it's called 9 to 5, but they changed the title to Morning Train because of our good friend Dolly Parton, who is having Dolly Fest in London and in Nashville in 2027. It's something she had planned before her untimely passing. Well, it's going to happen anyway, and it's going to be one of the biggest celebrations I think this world has ever known.
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0: 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No, this is about politics and the way the world just gets crazier and crazier every day. Who will stop the insanity anyway? 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

0: 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This is Dave Mason, still to come. Got another one of those working songs for the hardworking people. If you're on the clock right now, we'll consider it your musical coffee break. Even if you're just home chilling, that's kind of a job, isn't it?
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0: Name is Lee Dorsey, and the song is Working in the Coal Mine. 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
3: 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We ought to do something like that.
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3: Something big for God, like letting the homeless sleep in our garage.
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3: Well, that don't work.
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0: Larry Hanley, one of the guys in this group. Larry was not related to Don Henley, but he did help write Wind Beneath My Wings for Bette Midler. 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

0: 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It's Dave. It's the greatest hits of all time. And got a couple more of your requests on the way. 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
1: 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They saw hope.
2: Beauty from ashes. You know, this big, huge thing happened worldwide where we've never experienced this, any of us. 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
1: 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But there is real hope. As Billy Graham explains,
3: we have political problems, racial problems, social problems, moral problems. Could the problems be solved? 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
1: 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It's 855-255-PRAY. That's 855-255-PRAY. We're the Billy Graham Evangelistic Association.
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0: Playing the songs that had to do with a lot of people working. You know, yesterday was Labor Day. Today, it continues. How about

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0: 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Yeah, we're playing songs for working people. You work, you get the paycheck. Yeah, no, you're well worth it. And more of those are on the way. We got a special song too from Aaron Lewis coming up next on WRMI Legends.
1: 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And God listens. He really does. But you need to start by asking for help. Prayer. 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It's so easy to do, but its results are mind-blowing. Go to PrayForMe.us. It's free, and it's the real thing. WRMI.
0: Everybody talks to God.

0: 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This is Dave Mason. There's Aaron Lewis. And this is it. This is the place to get the greatest hits of all time. You get some requests on, too. Same website. Just a couple of minutes. You know how the price of everything is going up these days, including what you're paying for to watch TV. Details coming up.
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0: 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You realize summer is almost over in the Northern Hemisphere? That means that summer is almost here in the Southern Hemisphere. Well, we're about to embark on fall and spring, which is not an awful thing. Dave Mason and the greatest hits of all time on the way. 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
1: 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And all Horizon Ultralight antennas are pre-assembled and tuned at the factory right here in the USA. 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Fort Payne, Alabama is where they make them. And, oh, 6 meters is coming back, and there's a Horizon antenna for that called the Sixer. It's the magic band at 50 to 54 kilohertz and nearly a flat SW. 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

Gush vs. Gore, plus Rolling with Ice and Grand Theft Ambulance. I'm Grant Marshall, 2020 News. Real news, real stories, real fun. Dueling dirtbags, stand clear of the swinging savages. A fair held to arms on a subway platform on New York's Upper West Side as a couple of creeps from the switch and pummel crowd got into a bloody battle. One wrongdoer whipped out his box cutter to carve up the other guy, who slapped on his set of spiked brass knuckles to pound the putz's punim into a pineapple-like puss. The popo picked up the putrid pair and hauled their hinds off to the hospital. Witches get stitches. Lo and behold, a Florida bakery thought a driver do-napped $3,000 in cinnamon rolls headed for a farmer's market. Turns out, no sticky-fingered sweet tooth. U.S. Border Patrol had detained the driver, leaving the precious pastries stranded. The cinnamon rolls were eventually recovered, but couldn't be sold. The Sunrise-based bakery apologized for crying crook. Talk about an immigration policy with a sticky bun clause. Ambulance chaser. A medical emergency near Detroit turned into an ambulance abduction when a man allegedly hopped into the unattended emergency response rig while paramedics treated a patient and peeled off. Highland Park police pursued the pilfered paramedic mobile into Detroit, where they promptly pulled the plug on his unauthorized emergency excursion.

0: sunny 78 degree temperatures for you. Finally, the Music City forecast for Nashville, Tennessee, cloudy and 71 degree temps for you. In Miami, getting down to 75 overnight tonight. Thursday's high will be in the upper 80s, humid, an afternoon thunderstorm or two. Temperatures in the upper 80s on Friday. For Atmos Weather, I'm Charles Dixon. 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

0: YWKRP, Dave Mason with the end of the line. Yes, Bob Dylan was in there. 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And the cheapest of them all, Paramount, up 80% over the past 5 years. 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
3: 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And Jesus said, greater love hath no man than this, that he lay down his life for his friends. And the Lord Jesus Christ died on the cross. And while he was on the cross, he was thinking about you.
1: Learn more about God's love for us and his sacrifice on the cross. 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We're the Billy Graham Evangelistic Association.
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1: Legends. Kevin O'Brien is playing songs for you and your requests, like The Champs. The song is called Dig.

0: 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The listeners are legendary. We appreciate you listening, too. It's Dave Mason. Those streaming services, here's one thing you can do. What they're saying is if you can cycle your streaming, because you can cancel most of these at any time. You don't have to sign them for a year or anything. So you just sign up for one for a month, and then you watch everything you want to watch. Then you sign up for another one. You watch everything you want to watch. And, you know, in that respect, you're paying maybe $25 a month if you include Netflix.
1: Say, Frank.
2: Hey, Bob, how's it going?
1: Doing okay. Yourself?
2: Oh, hanging in there. You keeping busy?
1: Oh, yeah. Another day, another dollar.
2: Yeah, keeping the old nose of the grindstone, eh?
1: Yeah, gotta keep the bosses happy.
2: Yeah, I'm just holding down the fort.
1: Yep.
2: Yeah.
1: Well, hey, how about that game last night,
2: oh,
1: huh?
2: Oh, hey, was that something or what?
3: Oh, yeah, you know it.
2: Yeah.
1: Oh, man.
2: Yeah.
1: Yeah. Well, hey, I gotta go.
2: Oh, yeah, me too. I'm busier than a cat on a hot tin roof.
1: Yeah, getting late.
2: Yeah, well, hey, I'll see you later.
1: Yeah, take it easy.
2: Yeah, nice talking to you.
1: Yeah, you too. Good to see you.
2: Yeah, hey, well, don't do anything I wouldn't do.
1: I won't take any wooden nickels.
2: Yeah, well, hang in there, huh?
1: Yeah, I'll catch you next time.
2: Okay, yeah, next time.
1: Yeah, have a nice day.
2: Okay, bye.
1: Bye-bye.
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0: 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So this company, they make chainsaws. And the CEO of the company says that the people who work there should work there more. They should add 5 hours a week to their work schedule and not get any more money for it. Do you realize how things have changed? It kind of makes them feel like they're just not clued in to what people are trying to do. So here's what you do. You just tell your boss, if they want you to do that, you just say, hey, I've got something for you. It's called...
1: Ben Fuller is a Christian music artist who's not shy about his past struggles with drugs and alcohol.
2: There was a point where I was drinking, 15 to 17 beers every night.
1: That was before Ben had an encounter with Jesus Christ.
2: The only thing that stopped me from using was accepting Christ as my Lord and Savior.
1: At the root of Ben's addiction was an emptiness deep inside. There's a cure for that. Billy Graham explains it.
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0: WRMI legends, Grace Slick and the Airplane, and nothing's good. It's a starship, and nothing's going to stop. Well, they kept changing the names of the groups. That's why. That was the confusing part. It's Dave Mason. There's another request or two on the way. More of the greatest hits of all time. And more songs to salute you, one of the hardworking people of the world.
1: 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Well, now I've figured out how to make it really fun. Recently, I've really gotten into POTA. Parks on the Air. Oh, it's a ball to do. And it's usually done with QRP, which is really low wattage. Rhea was telling me, yeah, it's a bit of a challenge, but that's what's fun about it. POTA, Parks on the Air, or SOTA, Summits on the Air. 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So I got intrigued and went ahead and purchased one myself. I went ahead and picked up an IC705. This little rig is absolutely cool as anything. 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And that's with a simple little battery. It'll run 80 meters all the way up to the VH and UHF frequencies. It's incredible. 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